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1: 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Mark heard me and has done something about it. Shane, how are you?
2: Hey, man, I am doing excellent, and I'm going to make this short and sweet.
1: Do it.
2: Straight to the point. We were excited when Mark Polk said, I'm listening to the customers. The customers are talking to me. We're getting bombarded with the higher gas prices, and he gave 30 cents off per gallon.
1: Yep.
2: That was unbelievable.
1: Mm-hmm.
2: Well, let me tell you what's really unbelievable. To the end of this month and to the end of May,
1: mm-hmm.
2: 50 cents off per gallon. There is no one.
1: Nobody
2: got cheaper gas than what we're giving to our loyal customers that have purchased from us. You're going to get a loyalty card that actually is covered for 3 years. But right now, on a promotion for the end of this month and to the end of next month, 50 cents off per gallon. That is unbelievable.
1: You know, one of the things that a lot of these loyalty cards with other places do is they give you a max amount off of each gallon. That maximum amount is 30 cents off. You all have gone to 30 cents and then added another 20 cents to it.
2: Absolutely. You know, you could stand there with your loyalty card that you bought a car from us and you got that loyalty card, and you can swipe it, fill your vehicle up. You could fill up the next person's vehicle. You could fill up the next person's vehicle. This is attached to you.
1: Mm-hmm.
2: We're thanking you for doing business with us, and you're going to get 50 cents off per gallon. Wow.
1: I know, and plus they'll even pump it for you. So if you've got to answer an email or a text, you can sit there while they're taking care of your vehicle and get it done right then and there. It's that easy.
2: That's absolutely correct. Now, you know where we're located.
1: Mm-hmm.
2: We're off the Everly Brothers Boulevard. 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
2: 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God bless you.
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0: It's all the hits. Star 107.3. J-Lo. Jenny from the Block.
1: I saw that video here a while back where she was talking to some guy standing on a balcony, and she was like,
0: do you know who I am?
1: Do you know who I am? He's like, no.
0: She's like, I'm Jenny from the Block. And he's like,
1: okay.
0: Hey, okay. Bless her. Bless her heart.
1: I used to live here.
0: Okay.
1: Okay.
0: Just standing in some neighborhood in New York City, yeah. And he's like, I don't know who you are.
1: I don't know who you are.
0: New Yorkers don't care anyways. 626 now. Good morning. Beautiful morning. I'll tell you that.
1: There is a chance of rain today, tomorrow, Sunday.
0: That's why I mowed yesterday.
1: Yep.
0: So they mowed here yesterday, too. Yep. It looks very nice.
1: And that's why we're doing the event this weekend, the vendor event at Central City Convention Center instead of at Luray Park.
0: Indoors.
1: Because there is rain in the forecast. And so yes. We just went ahead and moved it on indoors, 8 a.m. tomorrow.
0: We look forward to having it. Look forward to seeing you there. We'd love for you to come out. Who knows? We may be giving away some tickets to something. I don't know.
1: It's going to be a fun time, though. We're excited for that. It's 8 to 2. And then we're sticking around at the convention center for Pokemon Trade Night from 4 until 6 for the kids. So it's going to be a full day, and it's going to be a whole lot of fun.
0: It's going to be a hoop and a nanny. It's going to be a lot of fun. I guarantee you'll find something there you want.
1: Oh, there's literally tons of different items.
0: There's going to be food there. You'll find some food.
1: You definitely
0: I promise you will find some food. We've got a fantastic all-star lineup of food trucks going to be there.
1: It's going to be great.
0: So that's coming up again tomorrow, 8 o'clock till 2, and then 4 until 6. Bring the kids upstairs to the old band room because that's where the Pokemon Trade Night will happen. Casey, we might as well just be employees of the convention center at this point.
1: It's going to be great. I'm so excited for tomorrow. It's going to be so much fun.
0: Listen, we appreciate Cassie and everybody there kind of making this happen.
1: I say it was a last-minute decision. It was kind of a last-minute decision. I mean, we literally on Tuesday were looking at the forecast and said, it don't look too hot for this weekend. And Cassie was like, happily, we will oblige. So
0: awesome.
1: So we're moving it indoors, Central City Convention Center. What would have been the Luray Flea Market Vendor Fair, it's going to be the Luray Vendor Market at Central City Convention Center.
0: Sounds very nice.
1: So.
0: All right, stay tuned. More on the way. It's 6:28 now. The Star Morning Zero's on.
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5: Yep.
6: That was unbelievable.
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5: mm-hmm.
6: 50 cents off per gallon. There is no one.
5: Nobody
6: got cheaper gas than what we're giving to our loyal customers that have purchased from us. 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That is unbelievable.
5: You know, one of the things that a lot of these loyalty cards with other places do is they give you a max amount off of each gallon. That maximum amount is 30 cents off. You all have gone to 30 cents and then added another 20 cents to it.
6: Absolutely. You know, you could stand there with your loyalty card that you bought a car from us and you got that loyalty card, and you can swipe it, fill your vehicle up. You could fill up the next person's vehicle. You could fill up the next person's vehicle. This is attached to you.
5: Mm-hmm.
6: We're thanking you for doing business with us, and you're going to get 50 cents off per gallon. Wow.
5: I know, and plus they'll even pump it for you. So if you've got to answer an email or a text, you can sit there while they're taking care of your vehicle and get it done right then and there. 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
14: Sunshine giving way to more clouds as we roll through this Friday, and we're going to be seeing a high in the low 80s, so another warm afternoon despite the extra clouds in play. We could see a few showers popping up later on this afternoon. Heading into the last weekend of May, still a few showers out there tomorrow morning. They'll be gone by midday and dry for the rest of the weekend. High's going to be right around 80 degrees both Saturday and Sunday, and less humid. Looking good. For your weather authority, I'm meteorologist Ron Rhodes.
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0: Saw the hit start on 7.3. Classic 80s sound there with the synthesizer pretty much dominating the entire song. That is Steve Perry. Stop it. That is Steve Perry. Old Sherry here on All the Hits, Star 107.3. Good morning. Michael and Case here with you.
1: Good morning. You know, I like
0: tell the computer to stop it.
1: I like to look up different things on the internet. What you looking
0: and up
1: my
0: now?
1: Facebook, you know, sometimes my Facebook feed goes a little crazy.
0: Yeah.
1: And, you know, you occasionally just see things that people post, right?
0: Okay.
1: And you're like, okay, I've got to dive more into this. Somebody posted a job description, a job listing online.
0: This deserves some music behind it here.
1: It really does.
0: I mean, this is going to be entertaining. Oh, it's the one you told me is going to be good. Yes.
1: Yes. So I'm not going to talk. I'm not going to say what the company is.
0: Like,
1: I'm not going to say what all of the additional benefits are that happen to be phenomenal. But one of the perks of the job, because it is a remote position, okay? Quarterly snack deliveries.
0: Sign me up. Better yet, let's twice a quarter snack deliveries.
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0: Let's do twice.
1: I'm not mad at it. I'm not complaining about it. But I don't know that I've ever in my 43 years seen that as a perk of a job, as a benefit listed.
0: Is it a remote job?
1: It's a remote job.
0: Is it 100% remote or hybrid?
1: 100% remote.
0: Gotcha.
1: And one of the benefits outside of, you know, your insurance and flexible work schedules and, you know, they have like the flex scheduling and all of that.
0: Right.
1: You read through all of these wonderful, incredible benefits.
0: There's a pretty good compensation plan. You gonna apply?
1: No. But you work through all of these beautiful, wonderful benefits, and then it gets to the last one, and it says additional perks include quarterly snack deliveries. Just
0: that's
1: say
0: a
1: no more.
0: Say what do no I more. Sign?
1: Say no more. I don't need fully paid health insurance. I just want snack delivery.
0: And it pays pretty good. The whole job does.
1: Yeah, yeah. So, but I just thought that was incredible, impressive, awesome, hilarious. Get rid of all the other benefits. Just give me my quarterly snack delivery.
0: Yeah, I mean, you pay me a couple thousand a month, throw in some snack deliveries, we're good. Yeah, pay an electric bill from here to there, you'd be all right.
1: Yeah, I'm good with it.
0: It's hilarious. All right, 6:56, the Star Morning Zoo here. What is it? I ain't got TV on, man.
1: You know,
0: I'm terrible at radio today.
1: 65. Yep, 65
0: here in Central City, and clear. There is some high clouds, chance of rain later on today, tomorrow is Saturday. See, there's that short week coming in. And Sunday.
1: Today, tomorrow, and Sunday.
0: Yeah. So,
1: and Monday.
0: Happy weekend, everybody. It is Friday on the Star Morning Zoo.
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0: Sunshine giving way to more clouds as we roll through this Friday, and we're going to be seeing a high in the low 80s, so another warm afternoon despite the extra clouds in play. We could see a few showers popping up later on this afternoon. Heading into the last weekend of May, still a few showers out there tomorrow morning. They'll be gone by midday and dry for the rest of the weekend. High's going to be right around 80 degrees both Saturday and Sunday, and less humid. Looking good. For your Weather Authority, I'm meteorologist Ron Rhodes.
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0: It's all the hits, Star 107.3 and the Star Morning Zoo. It is Friday. Oh, we're going to be hanging out at Pogue Automotive Group this afternoon, Michael.
1: This afternoon, I'm going to have some tickets to give away. I think we have
0: until 6.
1: Do we have Kelsey Hart tickets?
0: We have a pair of Kelsey Hart general admission tickets that we are going to be giving away. And then yeah. I think we got some Bowling Green Hot Rods that we're giving away as well.
1: Yeah, I got some tickets I got to get rid of. So, yeah, that'd be perfect. That's good. We're having our promotions meeting over the air.
0: We are. That's exactly what's happening. Well, so we just got this all scheduled yesterday, but we're excited. We're going to be out there from 4 until 6.
1: It's going to be fun.
0: Of course, you can still get 50 cents off a gallon of gas with that Pogue loyalty card through the end of this month.
1: And so. we want you to stop by and talk to Shane Nance there at Pogue Chevrolet. I went in and talked with him for a while yesterday. Shane's a great guy, and he will go the extra mile.
0: Absolutely.
1: To make sure you're taken care of. Just good people, salt to the earth.
0: So we'll be there from 4 until 6 today.
1: I might have some of the guys there in the office on the air. Shane wants me to get guys out of their office.
0: Yeah, get them out there. Get them talking.
1: So should be fun. We have some good ones in there. So
0: yeah,
1: should be fun.
0: That's
1: we'll be
0: going on this afternoon, 4 to 6.
1: And
0: tomorrow we're going to be at the Central City Convention Center, 8 a.m. to 2 p.m. for the Luray Flea Market, which was going to be at Luray. Now it's at the Central City Convention Center. And then from 4 until 6 for Kids Pokemon Trade Night. So, we've got a busy weekend ahead.
1: A lot of stuff to get to. Going to be a busy weekend.
0: And lots of giveaways.
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2: 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Shane, how are you?
3: Hey man, I am doing excellent, and I'm going to make this short and sweet.
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3: And straight to the point. 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We're getting bombarded with the higher gas prices, and he gave 30 cents off per gallon.
2: Yep.
3: That was unbelievable.
2: Mm-hmm.
3: Well, let me tell you what's really unbelievable. To the end of this month and to the end of May, 50 cents off per gallon. There is no one.
2: Nobody
3: got cheaper gas than what we're giving to our loyal customers that have purchased from us. You're going to get a loyalty card that actually is covered for 3 years. But right now, on a promotion for the end of this month and to the end of next month, 50 cents off per gallon. That is unbelievable.
2: You know, one of the things that a lot of these loyalty cards with other places do is they give you a max amount off of each gallon. That maximum amount is 30 cents off. You all have gone to 30 cents and then added another 20 cents to it.
3: Absolutely. You know, you could stand there with your loyalty card that you bought a car from us and you got that loyalty card, and you can swipe it, fill your vehicle up. You could fill up the next person's vehicle. You could fill up the next person's vehicle. This is attached to you.
2: Mm-hmm.
3: We're thanking you for doing business with us, and you're going to get 50 cents off per gallon. Wow.
2: I know, and plus they'll even pump it for you. So if you've got to answer an email or a text, you can sit there while they're taking care of your vehicle and get it done right then and there. 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
3: That's absolutely correct. 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
2: Mm-hmm.
3: We're off the Everly Brothers Boulevard. 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
3: Hey, I appreciate you folks. God bless you.
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12: Sunshine giving way to more clouds as we roll through this Friday, and we're going to be seeing a high in the low 80s, so another warm afternoon. Despite the extra clouds in play, we could see a few showers popping up later on this afternoon. Heading into the last weekend of May, still a few showers out there tomorrow morning. They'll be gone by midday and dry for the rest of the weekend. High's going to be right around 80 degrees both Saturday and Sunday, and less humid. Looking good. For your Weather Authority, I'm meteorologist Ron Rhodes.
13: Ladies and gentlemen, a man who needs no introduction, Mr. Mustang himself, Mark Bowers.
14: Hey, good morning, everybody.
0: Good morning,
15: good
0: sir.
15: Good morning.
14: Welcome to the Mustang Report. Nice, beautiful morning. And weekend is just getting started. Hope everybody has a great weekend this weekend. I think we're going to kind of lay around, take it easy.
15: You got to finish up that ditch.
14: I got to get that ditch, Jack. You know, I weeded the ditch at the church yesterday. It takes me, if I have to do all the weed eating at church, everything that I have to weed eat, takes me about close to an hour. And it takes me about an hour and 15 minutes to mow the yard. So, you know, that's a couple hours plus right there. So, and then I came home and mowed our yard. And by the time I got that done, I was spent. So, Yeah, there's that. I got to do that. I got to finish that ditch up today. It'll take me about 30 minutes to get it. So,
15: well, you're rocking the south side of Chicago colors today.
14: I am. Go south side.
15: I'm over here.
14: Pale hose.
15: Panama Jack IU.
14: There you go. Got that IU hat on, man.
1: There isn't a freaking thing in Indiana that has anything to do with Panama Jack.
15: Believe it or not, there is Ron Rice on Panama Jack.
1: Of course there is. He was a donor to the Indiana Athletic Department.
14: I bet he's from Bloomington, right?
15: Nope. He would hold
14: Fort Wayne.
15: He would hold Richmond. The championship during the month of May. He would hold it at Pepperant Twist Bar. He would hold the swimsuit contest at Pepperant Twist Bar during the month of May.
14: It's Hawaiian Tropic. Cool.
1: Where was this again?
15: Pepperant Twist, Indianapolis.
14: They got your attention, didn't they, Michael?
1: She's not here. Write that down for me.
15: It was great being, involved with racing. It was... There's a roped off area, and I got to be in that roped off area. And by golly, you just kept snapping your fingers. Drinks were showing up left and right.
14: I bet.
15: You're judging the bikinis.
14: I got so much arthritis in my hands, anyways. I can't even snap my fingers anymore.
1: Casey's back in the room. We got to change the topic now.
15: In Vanderbilt news,
16: Casey, Tyler Tanner's back. Casey, you're three.
14: We've been talking about Hawaiian Tropic.
16: Hey, you know.
1: I remember Hawaiian Tropic.
16: I do,
1: Casey.
16: Remember Hawaiian Tropic.
1: You remember all that stuff? They used to do that stuff in Evansville, man. The radio stations just jumped all over that stuff.
16: We did it in Nashville, too. I mean, we had it at the station I worked at. Like, it was...
15: Ron Rice, though. He was a heck of a nice guy. Mm.
14: Yeah, I heard that.
15: He was a heck of a nice guy.
14: Mm-hmm. Yeah.
15: Now, kind of creepy, but he was still a heck of a nice guy.
1: You know.
14: Yeah, there you go. Hey, we got just a little
1: bit
14: of Mustang.
1: Larry Flint was
14: kind of
1: creepy, too.
15: But, hey, it's Larry Flint.
14: That's right. Oh, yeah. Oh, my goodness.
15: Now, there's something to do with sports coming up, I know.
14: Notorious. We got a little bit of Mustang news coming up here. A couple of guys here have been honored. Congratulations to Carver Rice and Charlie Briggins on earning the 2026. Whoop, whoop. Yeah, give them a hand. Carver Rice and Charlie Briggins on earning the 2026 KHSBCA, that's Kentucky High School Baseball Coaches Association, 3rd Region, 2nd Team All-Region. Carver Rice has added another accolade to his outstanding season by being named the 2026 3rd Region All-Tournament Team. So congratulations to Carver for that. These honors are a reflection of hard work, dedication, and commitment to both young men that they've shown throughout the season. So congratulations to those young men. And Carver is going to move on to Asbury. Mm-hmm. Asbury College to play baseball. Mm-hmm. And Charlie Briggins will be starting his first year of high school next year. He'll be a freshman.
1: Mm-hmm.
14: He'll bring that 90-mile-an-hour fastball into the freshman class.
1: Now look out.
14: There you go.
1: Offseason, y'all better hit the batting cages.
14: Mm-hmm. That's for
1: sure. Turn that machine up.
14: Yeah. Now we're going to move on to an upset, man. What an upset. Well, I'll take it back. First, I want to do the player of the week from last week. We're going to start doing a player of the week. This is going to wind it up, I'm certain, for the summer. But when fall comes in and sports start back in the fall, we're going to do a player of the week. But the player of the week from last week is MCHS junior Elijah Holland. Elijah finished 11th in the high jump, 11th in the state, that is, at 6 feet even at the track and field state championship competition on May 23rd. He followed that up by finishing 7th in the long jump, which is pretty good, man, 7th. Mm-hmm. Yeah, that's a lot of good long jumpers with a jump of 20 feet, 11 and a half inches. Good. How about that?
1: Gosh.
14: Long jump. Good. That's got to be a county record, man. I don't know how many long jumpers we've had, but that's got to be a record.
15: Something must have scared him.
14: I guess it did. He must have got a snake after him or something,
1: holy
14: you reckon?
1: Cow.
14: Rattlesnake chasing him. 20 feet, 11 and a half inches, earning him the top spot earning him a spot on the top 8 podium. Okay.
16: That's impressive.
1: So, that's
14: top
1: incredible.
14: 8 podium. That's it. Elijah broke his own long jump county record. So he did hold the record, but he broke it.
1: That is jumping off a 2-story building, which I don't recommend.
15: Don't try it.
1: Length.
14: But
1: horizontally, not vertically.
14: Wow, man. So he broke his own long jump county record this season at the Owensboro Invitational on April 2nd with a jump of, listen at this, 21 feet, 8.5 inches. His previous record was 20 feet and 5 inches.
15: That's like wow. Jordan leaving from the top of the
1: My
15: key.
1: God.
14: Yeah, that's crazy, man.
1: Macho Man jumping off the top rope twice. Yeah,
14: it's like jumping off the top of the key. The top of the key where the three-point line is 21 feet.
1: Yeah, that's just
14: That's 21 feet. Whoa.
15: I mean, mercy. Put that in perspective. That's
14: yeah.
15: That
14: he
15: get
14: a good long
15: is.
14: Run at it, but still,
1: Casey.
14: I mean,
1: you mentioned that stat. Casey was buried in the laptop over there, and she started looking at me like, "What in the world?"
16: That's impressive.
14: It is. It's very impressive. Congratulations to our first Southern National Bank Player of the Week, awesome. Elijah Holland.
15: Yep.
14: Great job.
15: Good
14: Elijah.
15: Job. Good job.
1: Yeah.
14: No doubt.
16: Definitely get a clap for that one.
14: Yeah. Okay, now we have got another upset in
1: this
14: high
1: may be
14: school
1: the
14: sports.
1: Biggest upset in the last handful of years.
14: Gotta be, because the Davis County Lady Panthers were ranked in the top five of the state, have been all year, as ranked high as number two mm-hmm. in the state. I think they're the last count, I think they were number four. And Apollo beat Davis County last night 2-1. To win the third region tournament. On March 24th of this year, Davis County beat Apollo 17-0.
1: Huh.
14: On April 16th, Davis beat Apollo 5-0.
1: You know what they say about paybacks.
14: Yeah. And on May 23rd, Davis won the district over Apollo 5-2. So if you notice those scores, they're slowly but surely reeling them in.
15: Yep.
14: Yeah, bringing that score down. Sounds like Apollo's pitching
15: better.
14: Got better. Defense got better. Tightening everything up, getting some key hits. And so here's a story. It's a pretty good story here. It's written by who wrote this story? Joseph Russell. Hey, he's a good buddy. Joseph is a good guy. For the first time since 2018. The Apollo Eagles are third region softball tournament champions. Junior pitcher Molly Julian struck out 7 batters in a complete game effort, and junior right fielder Tyler Hall belted a momentum shifting home run as Apollo upended fourth ranked Davis County 2-1 in a picturesque Thursday night at DCHS.
1: They did it at home.
14: At home. Yeah, it was at Davis. Right out on the east side, right off the bypass there.
1: It can't be overstated.
14: It's the truth.
1: Big
14: the win.
1: Is.
15: Yep.
14: The win propels Apollo, who's now 24-12, in the next week's KHSAA state softball tournament to face the winner out of Friday's fifth region championship game. It's very, very special, said a drenched Eagles head coach Stephen Julian. Moments after the celebratory water cooler shower from his players. I can't be more proud of them. It was fantastic. Davis County got 2 runners on base in each of the first 2 innings, but couldn't manufacture any runs. In the opening frame, D.C. shortstop Annie Newman was hit by a pitch, and senior left fielder Molly Hancock drew a walk before the Eagles ended the threat with a pop-out. Inning later, junior Leah Morris walked, and senior right fielder Madeline Jarbo clubbed a 2-out single, but Molly Julian's inning-ending strikeout. Hall led off the bottom of the second with a solo home run to right field, putting Apollo ahead 1-0. That was huge, Stephen Julian said, after getting the early edge. We told him today, it's David versus Goliath, and here we are.
1: He was right.
14: Let's throw the first punch, survive the storm, and see what happens. We threw the first punch and survived the storm, and here we are victorious. So
15: that
14: Davis,
15: stone was thrown right between the eyes.
14: Right. It's a long story, and I'm not going to read it all, but Davis wound up their fantastic season, ranked fourth in the state with a 33-3-1 record. I mean, you know, hats off to Davis County, man. You know, that's a lot of pressure on those kids, because the more you win, the more the pressure
1: mounts.
14: Well,
1: and it's every year they're like this. And it's no disrespect to Davis County. They've got a great program up there.
14: Yeah,
1: and their girls
14: do
1: a good job. They all play on the same, you know, teams, travel teams and stuff.
14: True,
1: so they're all very
14: true.
1: Used to each other. But, you know, it cannot be overstated how important that is for Apollo and for the Eagles up there. Man, I'm telling you what, that's huge.
14: It's huge.
1: That's huge, because Davis County dominates. Let's just be real. I mean, that's a perennial state team. The team's going to be at state. They're going to be in the finals, semifinals, and stuff like that. But they got beat by South Warren this year. And I forget who the other two teams. Well, Apollo's one of them. I forget who the other team is that beat them. But you know, Davis County competes, and they compete at the highest level every single year.
14: They do.
1: It's like that, and that's kind of the benchmark for the third region. But for Apollo to be able to do that, close that gap. Yeah. And remain composed. I mean, coach deserves a lot of credit for that too. The girls, the girls are they're out there playing the game. They're the ones getting it done, you know. But coach deserves some credit for being able to keep their heads in the game and keep them buying into what it is he's selling.
14: Very true.
1: And I think that's just congratulations.
14: Congratulations. You know, Davis County is loaded, as we all know.
1: Yeah.
14: I hear 8 D1 signees on that team.
1: And that's probably.
14: Yeah.
1: Probably.
14: I know Molly and Annie Newman is going to UK.
1: Mm-hmm.
14: Yeah, I know that.
1: There's some really good, good athletes on that.
14: She's got like 13 or 14 home runs this year.
1: Yeah.
14: Yeah. She's a solid player, outstanding player.
1: You have an off night.
14: You can.
1: It's okay.
14: You can. Hey.
1: You have an off night.
14: No doubt about it.
1: It stinks and, you know, you don't like it. But
14: true. Baseball has a new champion, and Apollo swept. So they swept the softball and baseball. Apollo wins it over Meade County 3-1 in the high school baseball postseason. If there's expected strong pitching on both sides, jumping on top early is a huge advantage, says Mark Mathis. Apollo High School rode that plan in a 3-1 victory over Meade County to earn the third region baseball championship on a warm Thursday night at Muhlenberg County High School. Apollo plated 3 runs in the top of the first inning, and pitcher Ross Milburn was tough with strong defense behind him. This is the 13th regional baseball championship for Apollo, who's with most of those won by the legendary former head coach Bob Mantooth. We all know about Bob Mantooth.
1: Yeah, that's a legend.
14: All the Mantooths, and now it's the Lil Pops. So Heath Hicks is the first-year head coach after a few seasons as an Apollo assistant. We took our lumps. We had 8 one-run losses. So they finally figured it out.
1: Mm-hmm.
14: Yeah. So we 8 one-run losses, and you play those games against teams you're supposed to be ready for spots like this. We weren't scared of the moment, and we got the job done. Apollo last won the regional baseball championship in 2023. I think they beat us that year. I think that's right. Ain't that right?
1: Mm-hmm.
14: Yeah. With Brandon Dennis as the head coach, Apollo lost in the semifinals of the state tournament, the KHSAA state tournament. Scoring 3 in the top of the first is huge for us. Ross doesn't feel like he has to be perfect. He can go out and pitch. He did an excellent job. He battled. That is a very good team over there, and he's right. That Meade County team is a good team, man. Really good.
1: Let's talk about Apollo real quick, Mr. Mustang.
14: Let's do.
1: Boys basketball, they've been on the up and up.
14: They are.
1: Last year they did really good. Girls basketball, same thing.
14: Yeah.
1: The football team is consistently good.
14: Yeah.
1: They have great coaching over there.
14: Good athletes.
1: And that too. Baseball, obviously, wins a region championship. Softball wins a regional championship.
14: Yeah. It's like Apollo's the place to be, man.
1: Your main sports. I mean, for those of us that went to high school in the 90s, in the 80s and 90s, you know when you say Apollo, your eyes roll.
14: True.
1: If you're not Apollo, your eyes will roll because you're like, because they were good at everything.
14: Yeah.
1: And then they kind of fell off a little bit there.
14: They did.
1: You know, football was still pretty good. They pretty much maintained football and stuff and basketball too. But, you know, they're on the up and up now. All their sports are starting to come together now. And Apollo is going to be a part of a lot of conversations going forward the next few years.
14: They're on the right track.
1: They are. Sure. They're doing a good job over there. And I got to hand it to them. The high school of you know, athletes, and it's been that way for so many years. Mm-hmm. You know, you just know they're going to come back.
14: Exactly. And they're not going to be down for long.
1: So congratulations to the Eagles and the E-Gals. You guys did awesome this year.
14: Sure did. Sure did.
1: At our expense, but you did awesome nonetheless.
14: That's right. Yeah. Hats off to them.
1: That's Johnny Depp's high school, isn't it? That was Johnny Depp.
16: So.
1: Yeah, that was Johnny Depp's.
14: Did he go to Apollo for a short time?
1: Yeah.
17: I think he did.
14: Yeah. Okay. I wasn't for sure, if it was senior high or Apollo. But anyway, here's some more scores from around the area. This is baseball. In the second region championship game, it wasn't much of a game. UHA over their neighbors right down the street, 12-1 over Christian County. UHA moves on to the state tournament.
1: Literally right down the street.
14: Yeah.
17: This is going to the Facebook page.
14: What say? Oh.
1: ADD. Don't worry. Go on. Jack's over there. He's in a different radio show over there in the seat.
14: Is he?
15: I'm in airplane mode.
18: I thought I had a score for. I thought I had a score for LaRue County here, but I guess
16: LaRue,
18: as they say up there, LaRue County. They played Taylor County last night. Here it is. LaRue County 2, Taylor County 1. That's in the 5th region championship. And looks like the 7th was won by Louisville Trinity over St. X, 2-0. So that was like a big league game, right, I'm sure. I mean, you know, Trinity and St. X.
15: Been Andres Galarraga up to bat.
18: Yeah, top two or three teams in all of the state for most of the year. And so Trinity moves on 2-0 over St. X.
15: I think they have some of their football players plays on the baseball team. So you know there's some guys that can just absolutely criminalize the ball.
18: Lexington Sayre over Great Crossing 5-3. And the final there, that's in the 11th region.
15: Did you just say Great Crossing lost?
18: They did. 5-3 to Sayre.
15: Holy cow.
18: Yeah.
15: To Sayre.
19: Holy cow. Yeah.
15: Holy cow.
18: Bullet East over Bullet Central in the 6th region. 9-5 was the final there. And in the 15th region, it was Johnson Central 11, Paintsville 8. And that was in the, that was in the 15th region. In the 8th region, it was South Oldham 11, North Oldham 1. And let's see, second. The 12th region was West Jesmond 3, Danville 1. And the 13th region final was Whitley County 8 and Knox Central 0.
15: Have you ever seen the baseball stadium out there at Knox?
18: No, I never
15: had. Is it Knox or Perry? Perry Central? Where they
18: built it.
15: Yeah, where they built it into a mountain coal company up there.
18: Thing
15: is absolutely pristine.
18: That is Perry Central.
15: Is it Perry? Yeah, Perry Central. Yeah, it's absolutely pristine. It's amazing.
18: I've seen pictures of that. That's very cool. It sure is.
15: Wish we had a mountain we could build ours in.
19: We got a hill.
18: Yeah. A
19: couple of hills. Man.
18: Let's get softball. Like I said, Apollo over Davis County 2-1 in the 4th region championship game. You know, this is a little concerning. South Warren only scored 4 runs last night.
15: I think they took it easy.
18: 4-0 over Barron County in the 4th region final. So South Warren moves on. Undefeated 39.
15: I think they're just playing with people at this point.
18: Is it 39-0? I think they're 39-0.
15: It's crazy.
18: Let's check that.
15: Absolutely nuts what those girls are doing. I think they're playing games now.
18: Yeah,
15: because of that, they're that good. They're
19: great. Let's tease them a little bit.
15: Great team.
18: They are.
19: Laser pointer for the cat out there.
18: What is their record? 41-0.
15: That's just insane.
18: 41-0. Crazy, crazy.
15: Anything can happen. I mean, it can.
18: It can.
15: Talk to Apollo about that.
18: They're going to take on the Region 8 champions. That's who they'll be playing in the state tournament.
15: So who would that be, I guess?
18: 8th region. Let's see if we can get over here and get that. 8th region. 3rd, 16th, 11th, 13th, 10th, 8th. No, it's 9th.
15: Like a dare or something. I can't remember. Oldham.
18: They're going to take on, Oldham played in the semifinals last night. They beat Woodford County 11-1 in 5 innings.
15: Mm.
18: So let's see what Oldham's record is. Oldham County, they're not chopped liver, but I don't think they'll beat South. 26-10.
15: Yeah, they're not going to beat
18: South. I don't think they'll beat South.
15: Funny things have happened, but.
18: Yeah, that's true. That's true.
19: Mike and Tripp going around those bases.
18: Yeah. There's some other championship games. Second region final was Henderson 8 and Crittenden County 3. In the 15th, it was Lawrence County 8, Johnson Central 1. That was the 15th championship. In the 12th championship was Pulaski County over their neighbors, Southwestern. They beat them 3-1. And the 4th region final, like I said, it was South Warren 4, Barron County nothing. So there you go. All right. Now then, I'd like to talk a little bit about, I can get this up here real quick. The Belmont Stakes is coming up next Saturday.
15: Yep.
18: I won't do the odds because it's a week away and the odds can change a little bit. But I do want to do I'm gonna give you just a little bit of information on the horses. There's only nine of them, and so it's going to be ran at Saratoga, because this is like the second year that Belmont Park has been closed. They're doing like $1 billion renovation. You know, maybe not a billion, but yeah.
19: Yeah, it's the last year, this year, and maybe next year. There's going to be an asterisk next to the winner's name, because it just wasn't at the actual tracks for Preakness or.
18: Because Belmont. You know, the Belmont usually runs a mile and a half. It's a mile and a half race, and Saratoga only has room for a mile and a quarter.
19: Right.
18: Yeah. So they're running a mile and a quarter on that. And anyway, here's a little bit of the story here. I won't read it all, but just a little bit. For this year, however, so wait. Let's back up. The 158th Belmont Stakes, presented by NYRA Bets, June 6th will once again carry a special designation in the Triple Crown history books, as for the third consecutive year, it will be held at historic Saratoga Racecourse in upstate New York, while Belmont Park puts finishing touches on a massive reconstruction project. In 2017, the Belmont Stakes is scheduled to return to a new facility with the same big sandy dirt surface and a mile and a half distance that is part of the race's identity. However, this year the Belmont Stakes will once again be contested at 1.25 miles due to Saratoga's short track configuration. And the $2 million Grade 1 event will anchor a 5-day festival of racing at the Spa, which is what they call it, that runs from June 3rd to the 7th and features several other prominent stakes, including three qualifying races in this fall's Breeders' Cup. Now I want to go on down a little bit and give you just a little bit of information on each one of the nine horses that will be running in the Belmont. And first one is Chief Wallaby. Chief Wallaby,
16: that's a name we're familiar with.
18: We're familiar with that. He's ran in the Derby and also the Preakness.
19: Yep.
18: So Junior Alvarado is aboard. The trainer is Bill Mott, who's been training forever. The owners are Michael Ball and Catherine Ball. His career record is 4 starts, 1 win, 1 second, 1 third. So, hey, he's doing pretty good. Career earnings now is $466,600. His color is bay, and his running style is stalker. He's a stalker, Jack. I don't know what that means, but he's a stalker.
16: Hangs out in the shadows
18: and
19: just kind of hunts down while you're asleep.
18: Kind of hunts down his prey. Casey, is that right?
16: Yep.
18: Yeah, okay.
19: Comes back from behind, typically. Yeah. They'll run 3/4 of the track, 4th, 5th, 6th, somewhere in the middle of the field, and then push it.
18: And then push it
19: in the straightaway.
16: Wouldn't necessarily call him a sleeper, but you know, kind of he's hanging back there watching what's going on, and then says, "I got you now."
18: Got you now. And the jockey, I guess, he fires that whip and
20: I would run too if you hit me with a whip.
18: Yeah, I would. Me too. I'd run hard, no doubt. Next is Commandment. Commandment. The jockey is John Velasquez.
20: Be quiet.
18: One of the all-time great jockeys in horse racing. Trainer is Brad Cox. Owner is Wathan Racing. His career record is 6 starts, 4 firsts, no seconds, no thirds. So he's a first place runner, man. He's won 4 of them. Career earnings, $1,017,339. Let's see, his color is bay, and he's running style is stalker / closer. Hey, kind of like the other one.
19: Yeah.
18: Yeah. So there you go. Next is Emerging Market. The jockey is Flavian Pratt. Trainer is Chad Brown. Owner is Klarovich Stables. Career record, 3 starts, 2 wins, no seconds, no thirds. Career earnings is $618,880. And let's see, he is a chestnut. He's a chestnut horse in color. And his running style is stalker. So a lot of stalkers in this race. Yeah. Next is Golden Tempo, who is the Derby champ. And the jockey is Jose Ortiz, another one of the great jockeys. Cherie Duvaux is the trainer. And Let's see, he has career record is 5 starts, 3 wins, no seconds, 2/3. So he's a winner shower.
19: Direct descendant of Secretariat.
18: There you go. There you go. Let's see. Career earnings is $3,433,000 already.
19: See, that's why they didn't run him in the Preakness.
18: Yeah.
19: Because, you know, they didn't want to push him as too close mm-hmm. after the Derby win. You know, when you get sire fees of $900,000 to $1 million.
18: Yeah, for sure.
19: You know.
18: And, you know, two weeks later.
19: Yeah.
18: They just need to push that Preakness back a little bit.
19: And they've been talking about it, and I think they're going to do it either next year or the year after.
18: Yeah.
19: They're going to stretch it out a little bit because they want.
18: Mm-hmm. I think it'd be a good idea for sure.
19: They want the Derby winner to compete in the Preakness.
18: Always.
19: Because that makes it just that much better. They want the Triple Crown to be the premier thing again, but you can't push a horse.
18: True.
19: You know, two weeks getting back on a track to mm-hmm. run a prestigious race like the Preakness after you ran the Derby.
18: True. I agree. His color is bay. Golden Tempo is a bay horse, and his running style is closer. So he's pretty tough at the end.
19: Yeah.
18: Yeah. He reels them in. Growth Equity is next. Manny Franco is a jockey, trained by Chad Brown, owned by Klarovich Stables. Career record, 4 starts, 2 wins, 2 seconds, no thirds. He's earned $187,600. And his color is bay, and his running style is also stalker. Next is O'Selly. O'Selly is the jockey is Tyler Gaffalione. I hope I got that right. I'm sorry to his family if you're listening. Trainer is Whit Beckman. Owners are Ashley Durr, Anthony Tate, and Front Page Equestrian. His record, 8 starts, no wins. 1 second and 4/3. So he's in the top three most of the time. Career earnings is $729,800. He's a bay horse in color, and his running style is closer.
19: I just got a text from the family. They accept that pronunciation.
18: They did? Okay, yeah. Good. Appreciate that.
19: They're fine with it.
18: All right. Thanks, family. Casey, she just left. I'm going to have to.
20: Michael, phone calls, man. What are you going to do?
18: Michael, are you good at pronouncing names?
19: Sure, he can make it up as he goes along. I don't know what I do.
18: I'm going to say Atenho, that top name. Atenho,
20: yeah, I think
18: is that it. That's the name of the horse.
20: Atenho, Atenho, yeah.
18: Oh, it's spelled
20: who?
18: Otinho.
19: Sure, Atenho.
18: Yeah. Atenho, I guess. Atenho.
19: I like Atenho.
18: Atenho.
19: Atenho.
18: Okay, all right. Anyway, that's the name of the horse. Jockey is Dylan Davis. Trainer is Chad Brown. The owner is Three Chimneys Farm. His career record is 4 starts, 1 win, 1 second, and 2/3.
20: Three Chimneys along Versailles Road there, by the way.
18: Yeah, it is. Yep. I thought that was a Lexington farm. Yep.
19: Versailles.
18: Versailles. Versailles.
19: Versailles.
20: Yeah. Versailles.
19: Versailles Road.
18: Career earnings, $324,700. His color is bay, and his running style is also closer. Next is Power Shift. Kind of like that name.
16: Power Shift.
18: Yeah. Jockey is Luis Saez. Trainer is Todd Pletcher. The owner is Repole Stable. And his career record, 3 starts, 1 win, 1 second, no thirds. Career earnings only $81,896. So he hadn't won much money.
19: Did you say Repo Stales Stables?
18: Repole, REPOLE.
19: Okay, I thought you said Repo. I was like, what do they do? Go and Repo. Back up and take the horse. you didn't pay your stud fee.
18: So yeah, come on. Color is dark bay or brown, and his running style is press the pace / stalker.

0: His color is bay, and his running style is closer. Okay. Casey, I need some help on this
1: one. All right.
0: Vitruvian? Is that Vitruvian Man?
1: Vitruvian Man.
0: Vitruvian Man.
1: Vitruvian
0: okay.
1: Man.
0: All right. Appreciate that. Thank you. Vitruvian Man, the jockey is Antonio Frischu. Trainer is Doug O'Neill. Owner is Glenn Sagenstein and WC Racing. Career record, 6 starts, 1 win, 1 second, 2/3. Career earnings, $142,345. His color is bay, and his running style is stalker slash closer. All right, that's it. That's the last one. So there you go. There's your horses for the Belmont Stakes coming up next weekend, next Saturday. And stay tuned for that. We'll have the odds for you probably on Thursday or Friday one.
2: Thursday, the odds should be set on Thursday, and then they'll change them again race day.
0: Yeah, I'd say so. I'd say you're right. Right before.
1: As they're going into the. Yep.
3: Yeah, they look at the way they walk. Yeah. If they shake the shimmy, they do. They, yeah, they do everything.
2: They change it as they're doing their walk.
0: For sure.
2: But they'll have more or less the odds posted on Thursday, and that's going to last through Friday until the horses are actually out on the field.
0: Right.
3: Yeah, they keep up with what they're doing during practices and stuff now. It's really
0: that's true. All right, we've got a handful of games to tell you about in the big leagues from last night. Tigers lose another one, 7-1 to the Angels. White Sox beat the Twins. Beat them 3 out of 4, did the Sox. 6-2 was the final score yesterday. Braves hammered the Red Sox, 10-2. And Acuna kind of went. He's kind of going nuts, Michael. He's just hitting that ball all over the yard, man.
3: I tell you what you got to have.
0: That's true. 10-2 over the Red Sox. Chris Sale, he pitched a heck of a game. I tell you that. He showed the Red Sox they shouldn't have traded him.
3: Yeah,
0: yeah.
3: That was personal,
0: no doubt. Casey, your Blue Jays, 10-5 in the last 15.
1: Three in a row.
0: Yeah, don't look now.
1: Yeah, well. Yeah, we just got to stay healthy.
0: There you go.
1: It's been a struggle the entire season.
0: That's
1: so
0: true.
1: Far.
0: If the Jays can stay healthy, they'll be in the race.
1: Yeah,
0: that's for sure. They beat the Orioles 2-1 in the Battle of the Birds. Cubs win again. That's 2 in a row. 7-2 over the Pirates. I don't think Paul Skenes has ever lost like 3 starts in a row. He's one of the best in the game right now. Because I think he's lost the last 3 starts. Astros beat the Rangers 5-1 in the Battle of Texas. And now let's check the standings for this Friday. In the American League East, it's the Rays 34-19. Got a game and a half lead on the Yanks. 8-game lead on the Blue Jays. 10 on the Orioles. And 12 on the Red Sox. In the Central, it's the Guardians, 33-25. Got a 3-game lead on the White Sox, who are 29-27. 5 on the Twins, 10 on the Royals, and 10.5 on the Tigers. Out West, it's the Mariners, 1 game below .500, but still in first place. Got a 0.5 game lead on the A's, 2.5 on the Astros and the Rangers, and a 6-game lead on the Angels. In the National League, in the East, it is the Braves, 38-19, and they're 6-4 in their last 10, but still got an 8.5-game lead on the Phillies. 9 on the Nationals, 12 on the Marlins, and 14.5-game lead on the Mets, who are 3-7 in their last 10. Mets stinking up the joint. In the National League Central, it's the Brewers, 33-20. Got a 4-game lead on the Cubs, 4.5 on the Cardinals, 5-game lead on the Reds, and a 6-game lead on the Pirates. So everybody in the National League Central still above .500. In the National League West, it's the Dodgers, 36-20. Got a 4.5-game lead on the Snakes and the Padres, 14-game lead on the Giants, and a 16.5-game lead on the Rockies. All right, now we'll get over here and give you a little bit of On This Day in Baseball. And I think there's about maybe 4 or 5 of them here. And that should wind us up. I had a story, but probably going to save it to next week. A little bit more in depth of what Congress is, the bill before Congress, planning on trying to straighten out the NCAA and all the sports,
2: the NIL,
0: but the NIL and all that, you know. But we'll visit that more on Monday, and so here
2: Mark,
0: we go.
2: I have something for you on this day.
0: Okay,
2: in
0: yeah,
2: 2023.
0: Go right ahead.
2: Apparently, I had corn on the cob, barbecue chicken,

0: mashed potatoes and asparagus.
1: Son, just yeah. How can you beat
0: apparently
1: that?
0: I grilled that on the grill.
1: How can you beat that, man?
0: I love the look on Michael's face.
2: Michael's like, what?
1: I tell you what, ain't nothing better than that, man. That's the truth. All right, May 29th on this very day. This is cool, Michael. Listen to this, because you're a big Braves fan, and I'm sure you're a fan of the Negro Brothers and all that, you know, Phil and Joe. Mm-hmm. But in 1976, I was an 18-year-old, just graduated from high school about 3 days before this. But in 1976, the only home run of Joe Negro's 22-year career comes at the expense of his brother Phil.
3: I know, right? That's
1: how
3: amazing.
1: About that?
3: That's a crazy story.
1: As the Astros tie the Braves in the seventh on that home run and then win 4-3.
0: Were the Astros cheating back then?
3: More than likely.
1: I'm certain they were.
0: Okay.
1: I'm certain. Yeah.
0: Them suckers. Making sure they're still
1: the cheating
0: Astros.
1: I guarantee you, if you uncover all that back to Astros, well, they were cheating when they were the Colt 45s, man. Yeah. Come on. I'm kidding.
3: Exactly.
1: I'm kidding about that. All right, 1980.
2: That's all we need.
3: Colt 45.
0: Colt 45.
1: Hey, I tell you what, man. You want to get drunk quick? Quick. You want a quick drunk? I mean, outside of whiskey or, you know, any hard liquor.
2: Colt 45.
1: Go for them Colt 45.
3: It's
1: man.
3: The headache afterwards.
0: We're gonna have a Colt 45 Mac Dog 2020 party here going on, and before long.
1: I tell you what, they will. Pull your pants down and whip your rear
3: whoa,
1: end.
3: Whoa.
0: I'm keeping my
1: they
0: pants
1: will.
0: Up.
2: It's gotta, rough for you.
3: Gotta keep
1: they
3: up,
1: will
3: man.
1: Kick your butt quick. Whoa. They sure will. 1989 on this very day, Phillies third baseman Mike Schmidt, 39, retires in his seventh. He is seventh all time on the home run list at 548, but was just hitting .203 this season before making his tearful farewell speech. I saw that on TV there. It's pretty sad. He was pretty emotional. 1990 on this very day, Ricky Henderson, you know Ricky, he steals his 893rd career base in Oakland's 2-1 loss to the Blue Jays, surpassing Ty Cobb as the AL's all-time leader. Lou Brock's mark of 938 is next. And he also got him. He has 1,330 now, I think it is. Yeah.
0: I remember when I sold his baseball card.
1: Is that right, Ricky?
0: Yep.
1: Yeah.
0: I got like $35 for it. It was for spring break.
1: And today, when he stole that base to break Lou Brock's record, he stood out there behind home plate there, you know, and held that base up and said, "Today, I am the greatest of all times." It kind of reminds you of Muhammad Ali, you know. Yeah. Ricky was proud of himself, I'll tell you that. And he's a fantastic player.
0: Yeah, he was.
1: More leadoff home runs than anybody. I don't know how many, but like over 200, I think it was.
0: He was definitely one of the ones that when he rocked down to Electric Avenue, he took it as high as he could.
1: He did. Absolutely. He sure did. 1992 on this very day, speaking of base stealers, Tim Raines of the White Sox swipes his 700th career base. So Tim Raines, he could steal some bases too. He's a good hitter. Plus that. 1993. Now this is sad, because if you're a Jose Canseco fan, God bless him.
3: God bless him.
1: God bless him. 1993. Jose Canseco, who 3 days earlier had a ball bounce off his head for a home run, we all seen that, pitches an inning in a blowout in Boston. The result, besides the Rangers' 15-1 loss, Canseco winds up having to undergo season-ending elbow surgery from his ill-advised outing. How about that?
3: You know, I'm surprised he didn't tear his hamstring with a woman.
1: I know it.
3: Because he was like all over the place.
2: He was a ladies' man.
3: He was an absolute ladies',
1: ladies
3: man.
1: Ladies' man, that's for sure.
3: Like, he would show up late for games because he spent the night at a lady. The man was just diabolical
1: in
3: every sense of the word.
1: No doubt about it. He was living the life, that's for sure.
3: He was doing something. You know what? I didn't watch it because I didn't have time. I was about half asleep. But I saw a podcast that King Griffey Jr. was on with Randy Johnson, and it was hosted by Mike Piazza.
1: Uh-huh.
3: And I thought, man, that's just a heck of a podcast to listen. I'm going to have to go back and listen to it. So if you can find it, Ken Griffey Jr., Randy Johnson, hosted by Mike Piazza. And I don't think Piazza whines a whole lot in this one. So.
1: Really?
3: Let's hope not. All right.
1: Let's hope not, for sure. Hey, let's just a little bit of UK / NCAA, who's going where, and who's going to who news. St. John's reportedly is out of the Momchilovic running. Patino landed Tunde Yesufu from Baylor. So he got Yesufu from Baylor. And so
3: St. John's waiting.
1: Should be set. So yeah. It's between UK, Arizona, and the U of L Cardinals. So those are the three.
3: How's Cardinal fan feeling about this?
1: Matt Norlander of CBS has projected him to Momchilovic to UK. And there's
3: wonder how Cardinal fans feel about
1: it. I don't know. Louisville's, I tell you what, man, they have dropped a boatload of money on some people.
3: Well, that's because Papa John's back involved with the program now.
1: Look, they're talking over $30 million they spent.
2: Well,
1: yeah.
2: The Wildcats have dropped a lot of money and not got people. So
3: true. Can you get back into that laptop, whatever you were doing over there? Quit worrying about that.
1: Just, 20 well, million.
3: It's grown folk
1: 20
3: talk,
1: million
3: Casey.
1: For 14 losses, Casey.
2: Yeah.
1: Yeah.
2: I mean, that's a lot of money for no payout.
4: That, for sure. That trip to Israel wasn't cheap, I'm sure.
1: Yeah,
2: that is a lot of money.
1: It was
2: for nothing to show for it.
1: Yeah, and the guy that went to see didn't even score.
4: Yeah,
1: somebody
3: it's
1: else
3: like going to watch me in junior
2: and
3: pro.
2: Then somebody else took him.
1: Yeah, somebody else took him for sure.
3: I don't know. I think Mark, Coach Pope, is probably in a bit desperation mode. But
1: I say you're right.
3: He probably should be. I mean, it could be worse. I mean, at least you don't have all the SEC coaches mad at you like Will Wade does down at LSU.
1: Yeah,
3: There's been some really nasty stuff said about him.
1: There are all their hats.
3: Yeah, there's
1: and part of that deservedly so.
3: I think so.
1: You know,
3: the guy's a jerk.
1: He's a jerk. He is.
3: And it's going to be fun to see this year basketball season.
1: Who would you guys think, all of you? This is a question for everybody. Who would you think is the bigger jerk? the basketball coach at LSU, Will Wade, or Lane Kiffin?
3: Well, I think they stay in rooms on the same floor of the hotel. Yeah. Jerkness.
1: Hotel jerkness.
3: I think they all stay on the same floor.
1: I think you're right.
3: And probably go to the same bar.
5: I just think Kiffin just... You leave your team that's in going to the playoffs beforehand.
1: Yeah, you walk out the door.
5: Yeah. I mean,
1: come on.
2: And then wait 10 million years to announce what you're doing.
5: Yeah.
2: And you've got some poor guy standing there on Kiffin watch for...
3: But here's the
2: Eight
3: thing,
2: hours,
3: Casey.
2: Going, is right. he gonna, he's going to let us know any minute.
3: We lived in Tennessee for you there all your life, right? I was there for 25 years during the Lane Kiffin era at Tennessee. Mm-hmm. This should not come. The way he acts, the way he carries himself, what he does, his motives should not come as a surprise to anybody else. Mm-hmm. If you paid attention to him at Tennessee, you saw that he was a jerk.
1: True.
3: Yeah.
1: True.
3: You know,
1: he's probably maybe outside of walking out on his team. Probably not quite as bad as he was.
3: I think he has calmed down.
2: I think he's grown up a little bit.
1: He's grown up some. Yeah,
5: I just don't have respect when you leave your team. You went and you recruited these players, and you leave your team hanging.
1: Yeah,
3: but I'm gonna tell you what, Jack and I ain't seen his pick on you, but Indiana better watch out because LSU has put together a coaching staff that could beat NFL teams.
5: Well,
3: easily beat NFL teams.
5: You know, as you talk about the SEC and you look at a lot of the coaches in the SEC, you have like DeBoer down in Alabama. What was he?
3: Yeah.
5: He was IU offensive coordinator.
3: Yep.
5: How many of these coaches now in the SEC were on the staff at IU?
3: Right. They've just there got go. LSU's got to get the people. Because they don't care about education down there. All they care about sports.
1: Mm-hmm. That's true.
3: It really is. Because that's when the state legislator gets involved. That's all they care about.
1: Right. Exactly.
5: But at least IU gets,
3: they have the
5: intelligent individuals. And we make them into national champions and Heisman Trophy winners.
1: There you go.
3: Well, once.
1: There you go.
3: Once.
5: It only takes
1: at least
5: one time.
1: Once.
5: It only takes once.
1: That's all. Steve Melton sent this. BBN will be madder than a snake with sunburn if they don't sign him. Steve, you're absolutely right.
3: I think it will really reflect badly on Pope.
1: They will hang Pope in the middle of High Street, man. They will.
3: Hmm.
1: They sure will. All right. We're about done with the Mustang report. I think that's about all we can do. Had one other thing, but we're going to save that for next week because we can do that anytime.
5: And we just have to get a picture of a Mark in the south side of Chicago attire and me and my IU attire together.
1: There you go.
3: We can make it happen.
1: We can do that.
5: We'll post it. We'll post it on Facebook so everybody can see how awesome we look.
1: We are representing the Midwest.
5: That's right.
3: I will take Mr. Mustang to the hot pot place over there in Chinatown, and we'll go sashay down the red line to get it done.
1: I would love to do that.
2: Man. It's so
1: because I love me some Chinese food.
3: Name the date. We'll go. Yeah. We'll go.
1: Sounds good.
2: We got Miss Toast in the building.
1: Oh. All right.
5: We're going to talk kitties
2: in a minute.
5: Mm-hmm. We need to go to Bloomington sometime and sink the biz.
3: No.
1: Sink the biz?
5: No. Sink the biz.
1: Okay. No. All right.
5: If you don't know what it is, look up Sink the Biz.
1: Okay. Sounds good. All right. That's all for the Mustang Report this morning. Thanks so much for tuning in. We sure do appreciate it. As always, don't forget to give the good Lord above all the thanks that he deserves for all he does for you. Jesus is the way, the truth, and the life, and no man comes to the Father except through him.
3: That's right.
1: Be kind to one another out there. This is the old left-hander, rounding third, heading for home, and we'll see you Monday.
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3: 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And every time I'm at the gas pump, I am reminded of just how much money goes to each individual gallon of gas. Mark heard me and has done something about it. Shane, how are you?
4: Hey man, I am doing excellent, and I'm going to make this short and sweet.
3: Do
4: and
3: it.
4: Straight to the point. We were excited when Mark Polk said, I'm listening to the customers. The customers are talking to me. We're getting bombarded with the higher gas prices, and he gave 30 cents off per gallon.
3: Yep.
4: That was unbelievable.
3: Mm-hmm.
4: Well, let me tell you what's really unbelievable. To the end of this month and to the end of May,
3: mm-hmm.
4: 50 cents off per gallon. There is no one.
3: Nobody.
4: Nobody got cheaper gas than what we're giving to our loyal customers that have purchased from us. You're going to get a loyalty card that actually is covered for 3 years. But right now, on a promotion for the end of this month and to the end of next month, 50 cents off per gallon. That is unbelievable.
3: You know, one of the things that a lot of these loyalty cards with other places do is they give you a max amount off of each gallon. That maximum amount is 30 cents off. You all have gone to 30 cents and then added another 20 cents to it.
4: Absolutely. You know, you could stand there with your loyalty card that you bought a car from us and you got that loyalty card, and you can swipe it, fill your vehicle up. You could fill up the next person's vehicle. You could fill up the next person's vehicle. This is attached to you.
3: Mm-hmm.
4: We're thanking you for doing business with us, and you're going to get 50 cents off per gallon. Wow.
3: I know, and plus they'll even pump it for you. So if you've got to answer an email or a text, you can sit there while they're taking care of your vehicle and get it done right then and there. It's that easy.
4: That's absolutely correct. Now, you know where we're located.
3: Mm-hmm.
4: We're off the Everly Brothers Boulevard. 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
4: Hey, I appreciate you, folks. God bless you.
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2: Sunshine giving way to more clouds as we roll through this Friday, and we're going to be seeing a high in the low 80s, so another warm afternoon despite the extra clouds in play. We could see a few showers popping up later on this afternoon. Heading into the last weekend of May, still a few showers out there tomorrow morning. They'll be gone by midday and dry for the rest of the weekend. High's going to be right around 80 degrees both Saturday and Sunday, and less humid. Looking good. For your Weather Authority, I'm meteorologist Ron Rhodes.
1: It's all the hit Star 107.3 and the Star Morning Zoo, and I am so excited because we said it right before the break. We have a special guest in the studio.
3: Yep.
1: She's hiding right now, but very, very sweet. And we're a black cat family.
3: Oh, yes.
1: Michael, we have three.
3: We have three.
1: But we are joined this morning by Miss Toast, who is hanging out. And Miss Toast. Miss Toast Handler.
4: Hey. Good morning. Good morning.
1: For Fluff's sakes, how are you?
4: I'm good. How are you guys?
1: I am good.
3: I'm going to have to go play the toast song.
1: She's kind of like... Like, okay, I'm just going to explore a little bit, but we have a closet in the studio, and it's, you know, it's one of those cozy little nooks.
4: Yes.
1: And she's decided it's a great place to sit and observe right at this moment.
4: She has.
1: But the motor has been going. She's been given some love.
4: Yes.
1: And then she's like, ooh, this looks like a good spot for me. So I'm going to hang out right here for a minute.
4: Yes. She is normally outgoing and loving, but today she has turned on her elusive black cat personality.
1: Well, if you are a black cat person, you know.
4: Yes.
1: You get... Love you all in your face. Don't want to leave you alone. Please love me. Please touch me.
4: Yes.
1: Don't not make eye contact.
4: Yep.
1: Or you get...
4: They sit from afar and they're like, hey.
1: I'm going to look at you for a minute.
4: Yes.
1: I'm just going to observe.
4: Let me judge you.
1: Are you my people? Let me judge.
4: Yes.
1: And that is that's what you get with a black cat. But black cats are phenomenal.
4: That's what I was going to say.
1: Literally, listen, we have three. We got our first cat that we got adopted... Gosh, I don't know how many years ago now. Vader is a black cat. And then we have acquired two more since then.
4: Yes.
1: And absolutely just love black cats.
4: We are a couch panther family. That's
1: yes,
4: what we call them at the house.
1: Absolutely.
4: Couch panthers.
1: That's what they are. They just there and yes. So
4: yes.
1: So Miss Toast is joining us. Let's talk about Miss Toast.
4: So Miss Toast is, she's 2 to 3 years old. She is spayed. She's vaccinated. She is ready to be adopted. She is FIV positive. Now, everybody take a breath.
1: Some people, that freaks people out because it's not something that is understood.
4: Exactly. It is, those three letters are absolutely feared by most people. They're feared by some vet's offices still. So FIV is feline immunodeficiency virus. It is similar to the human AIDS virus. The difference and the misunderstanding with FIV for cats is everybody thinks that it could just be spread like wildfire.
1: Like I just look at you and you got it.
4: Yes, exactly. So FIV has to be spread by a direct bite, like blood to saliva, is how it is spread.
1: Amongst cats.
4: Right, amongst cats. This is something that you see in vicious fighting that happens with ferals or street colony cats.
1: Yeah.
4: You don't see it as much in a home setting. Everybody's neutered, everybody's spayed. That removes that fighting. So FIV does not mean that their life is going to be cut short. It doesn't mean that they are less worthy of being adopted or loved. It just means you have to be a little more proactive when they get like the sniffles or things like that, as opposed to letting it run its course like you can with most cats.
1: Because their immune system is compromised.
4: Mm-hmm. Exactly. But they're still super lovable. Most FIV cats are the most lovable cats you'll see. They're just misunderstood because of three letters.
1: Yeah. Yeah, and I think that's the hard thing because it is a misconception. It is a misunderstanding, and I think you automatically see FIV, and it's like, yep, nope, not the cat for me.
4: Yes.
1: But it's not something that, like, it's cat to cat.
4: Yes,
1: it is. And it has to be a deep bite, blood drawn type thing.
4: Yes.
1: So just, you know, just cats being cats and playing and stuff like that, it's a little bit different story.
4: Exactly. It's not transferred through grooming or the use of the same food bowls, litter boxes, things like that. It's not transferable that way. So she is completely adoptable. She is a safe cat. She's not going to contaminate or, you know, hurt any existing cats. Yeah.
1: And I can, she's very sweet. Just, she's just chilling right now. She's like, yeah, I'm
3: sitting
1: just going to hang.
3: Chair?
1: Well, no, sitting beside the chair. She's going to chill.
4: Yes.
1: Just chilling, hanging out.
4: And she
1: out.
4: Gets along with everybody. Like, we haven't found anything that she does not like. We have an African gray. She'll sit next to Nina's cage, and she just kind of sits there and hangs out. She doesn't try to attack the bird or nothing
1: she's like
4: that.
1: She's like, yeah, hey.
4: Yep. She is
1: You're
4: a very,
1: my friend.
4: Very good cat.
1: Well, I can tell just disposition-wise, so very sweet and just, oh my gosh, just beautiful,
4: yes.
1: Beautiful, beautiful little baby sitting over there hanging out, judging us right now.
4: Yes.
1: So if someone wants to adopt Miss Toast or any of your other animals mm-hmm. that you have available, any of the other cats that you have available at mm-hmm. Fluffsakes, how can they contact you?
4: So they can contact us either by giving us a call or sending us a text. It's 812-319-3912.
1: You are local here to Muhlenberg County.
4: We are local, yes. That is a misconception. They see the Evansville number and they're like, oh, they're from Indiana. No, we are right here in Central City. Or they could go to our Facebook page, which I could send you guys a link to. Anytime, just send us a message or holler at us.
1: Easy enough.
4: Easy
1: enough.
4: Easy peasy.
1: So Miss Toast is available,
4: yes.
1: And you have other cats who are available for
4: yes,
1: adoption as
4: we
1: well. And I think the thing is like, you know, when someone's adopting a cat, you have to understand they don't just immediately come into your home typically and they're part of your family.
4: Yes.
1: It takes a little bit to adjust. Mm-hmm. You know, it might be 3 minutes. It mm-hmm. might be a couple of months.
4: Right.
1: It just depends on that cat's personality.
4: Yes.
1: And how they feel when they're in a new space.
4: Mm-hmm. Exactly. So we tell people cats operate by the rule of threes, 3 days, 3 weeks, 3 months. It takes time. Cats, when they are with us, we have an open colony rescue. So nobody's in cages. Nobody's in boxes. They all live amongst themselves. So when you adopt, you're pulling from an existing colony and you're forming a relationship with
1: yep.
4: the cat that you've chosen.
1: And it took that cat a while to form a relationship with that colony.
4: Exactly.
1: So it's not an immediate, most of the time,
4: exactly.
1: like, boom, they're yours. It takes a second. They mm-hmm. have to earn their trust.
4: Yes. Cats choose you. That yeah. is one thing that I try to tell people all the time. Because we get a lot of people that are like, oh, I've always had dogs. I want a cat. And I'm like, okay, mm-hmm. that's great. Please understand that dogs, you give them, you know, a hot dog, a treat, or something, they're your friend for forever.
1: Yours, yeah.
4: A cat chooses if they want to be in your, like, have a relationship with you or
1: yep.
4: be in your life. And some people, that's great. Some people realize, oh, I don't want to take the time to be chosen.
1: Yeah.
4: You know.
1: Mm-hmm. Well, we have...
3: enough.
1: Five cats. And I can tell, like, all of their personalities are different, and we have some that immediately, the second they walked in the mm-hmm. door of our home... we were it. That was it.
4: Yes.
1: No questions asked.
4: Yes.
1: You know, Michael has one that is his cat. That mm-hmm. is his person. You're the cat's person, like, is Michael.
4: Yes.
1: Me, maybe. If he's not available.
3: They can sense.
1: But then we have... But we have cats
4: like
1: that it's like...
4: underhanded.
1: It was. Like, we have cats within our home that are immediate. Like, immediately locked in, they're there, they're happy, they're comfortable.
4: Yes.
1: And then we've had some that have taken a little while to warm up.
3: Mm-hmm.
1: But we've given them...
3: Neutron.
1: Yeah, we've given them that grace and that time and, mm-hmm. and could not ask for a better forever friend.
4: Exactly. And that's what we try to educate people and we try to explain that it does take time. Like, we're surrounded by cats all day, every day. And we have some cats that still have not come out of their shell with us, and they're with us 24/7.
1: Yeah.
4: It's just that cat, that personality, and then one day we'll wake up and there they sit and we're like, oh, hey, friend.
1: Hey, you made it over here. You like me now.
4: Yeah, I'm glad you finally see me as something other than, you know, your food provider.
1: Yeah, yeah, that's it. So Miss Toast is available. You have other cats available as
4: yes.
1: well. People can reach out and say, hey, look, I'm interested.
4: Yes.
1: And you can help match them with the cat
4: exactly.
1: that works for what they're looking for.
4: Mm-hmm. And we also have barn cats available too, working cats.
1: That's
4: so
1: great.
4: So that's something to holler at us for too.
1: I see all the time people posted looking for a barn
4: mm-hmm.
1: cat.
4: And we have several working cats that are available. We do adopt them out in pairs or, you know, trios, things like that,
1: yeah.
4: for their safety, their adjustment period. But yeah, we have your cuddly couch potatoes, and then we also have your working cats that they want you to feed them, water them, and
1: let them
4: be.
1: Go do their thing.
4: Yep.
1: Exactly. I love it. Well, we'll have information up on our Facebook page of how to contact you, how to get more information on Miss Toast and any of the other cats you have available.
4: Yes.
1: And we so love having our little babies come in each week and just getting to snuggle with some kitties.
4: We appreciate it. It means the world to us.
3: See you next Friday.
4: Thank you. See you next Friday.
1: It's all the hits. 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
4: Dad, I got a drink.
3: Whoa, whoa, whoa. What?
4: Sunscreen's free too.
3: Yeah, right.
4: This was the best day ever.
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5: Sunshine giving way to more clouds as we roll through this Friday, and we're going to be seeing a high in the low 80s, so another warm afternoon despite the extra clouds in play. We could see a few showers popping up later on this afternoon. Heading into the last weekend of May, still a few showers out there tomorrow morning. They'll be gone by midday and dry for the rest of the weekend. High's going to be right around 80 degrees both Saturday and Sunday, and less humid. Looking good. For your weather authority, I'm meteorologist Ron Rhodes.
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2: 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Mark heard me and has done something about it. Shane, how are you?
3: Hey, man, I am doing excellent, and I'm going to make this short and sweet.
2: Do it.
3: Straight to the point. We were excited when Mark Polk said, I'm listening to the customers. The customers are talking to me. We're getting bombarded with the higher gas prices, and he gave 30 cents off per gallon.
2: Yep.
3: That was unbelievable.
2: Mm-hmm.
3: Well, let me tell you what's really unbelievable. To the end of this month and to the end of May,
2: mm-hmm.
3: 50 cents off per gallon. There is no one.
2: Nobody.
3: Nobody got cheaper gas than what we're giving to our loyal customers that have purchased from us. You're going to get a loyalty card that actually is covered for 3 years. But right now, on a promotion for the end of this month and to the end of next month, 50 cents off per gallon. That is unbelievable.
2: You know, one of the things that a lot of these loyalty cards with other places do is they give you a max amount off of each gallon. That maximum amount is 30 cents off. You all have gone to 30 cents and then added another 20 cents to it.
3: Absolutely. You know, you could stand there with your loyalty card that you bought a car from us and you got that loyalty card, and you can swipe it, fill your vehicle up. You could fill up the next person's vehicle. You could fill up the next person's vehicle. This is attached to you.
2: Mm-hmm.
3: We're thanking you for doing business with us, and you're going to get 50 cents off per gallon. Wow.
2: I know, and plus they'll even pump it for you. So if you've got to answer an email or a text, you can sit there while they're taking care of your vehicle and get it done right then and there. It's that easy.
3: That's absolutely correct. Now, you know where we're located.
2: Mm-hmm.
3: We're off the Everly Brothers Boulevard. 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Come take advantage of it. 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
2: I know where my next tank's coming from.
3: Hey, I appreciate you, folks. God bless you.
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9: Sunshine giving way to more clouds as we roll through this Friday, and we're going to be seeing a high in the low 80s, so another warm afternoon despite the extra clouds in play. We could see a few showers popping up later on this afternoon. Heading into the last weekend of May, still a few showers out there tomorrow morning. They'll be gone by midday and dry for the rest of the weekend. High's going to be right around 80 degrees both Saturday and Sunday, and less humid. Looking good. For your weather authority, I'm meteorologist Ron Rhodes.
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14: Sunshine giving way to more clouds as we roll through this Friday, and we're going to be seeing a high in the low 80s, so another warm afternoon despite the extra clouds in play. We could see a few showers popping up later on this afternoon. Heading into the last weekend of May, still a few showers out there tomorrow morning. They'll be gone by midday and dry for the rest of the weekend. High's going to be right around 80 degrees both Saturday and Sunday, and less humid. Looking good. For your weather authority, I'm meteorologist Ron Rhodes.
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0: Rock Star 107.3. I'm Scott Evans, and me and my twin boys are going on vacation next week, and our first stop is Casey, Illinois, which is known for like the world's largest pretty much everything. Well, there's a new record that's been set in Texas with the construction of the world's largest golf ball pyramid. Made up of 19,019 golf balls, the feat took place in preparation for the upcoming Benbrook Heritage Fest in September. It features 38 rows of golf balls and basically beats the previous record of 17,575 balls that was established in Pennsylvania in 2022. So will someone else beat the record?
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4: 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Mark heard me and has done something about it. Shane, how are you?
5: Hey man, I am doing excellent, and I'm going to make this short and sweet.
4: Do it.
5: And straight to the point. We were excited when Mark Pogue said, I'm listening to the customers. The customers are talking to me. We're getting bombarded with the higher gas prices, and he gave 30 cents off per gallon.
4: Yep.
5: That was unbelievable.
4: Mm-hmm.
5: Well, let me tell you what's really unbelievable. To the end of this month and to the end of May,
4: mm-hmm.
5: 50 cents off per gallon. There is no one.
4: Nobody
5: got cheaper gas than what we're giving to our loyal customers that have purchased from us. You're going to get a loyalty card that actually is covered for 3 years. But right now, on a promotion for the end of this month and to the end of next month, 50 cents off per gallon. That is unbelievable.
4: You know, one of the things that a lot of these loyalty cards with other places do is they give you a max amount off of each gallon. That maximum amount is 30 cents off. You all have gone to 30 cents and then added another 20 cents to it.
5: Absolutely. You know, you could stand there with your loyalty card that you bought a car from us and you got that loyalty card, and you can swipe it, fill your vehicle up. You could fill up the next person's vehicle. You could fill up the next person's vehicle. This is attached to you.
4: Mm-hmm.
5: We're thanking you for doing business with us, and you're going to get 50 cents off per gallon. Wow.
4: I know, and plus they'll even pump it for you. So if you've got to answer an email or a text, you can sit there while they're taking care of your vehicle and get it done right then and there. 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
5: That's absolutely correct. Now, you know where we're located.
4: Mm-hmm.
5: We're off the Everly Brothers Boulevard. 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
4: I know where my next tank's coming from.
5: Hey, I appreciate you, folks. God bless you.
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0: All the Hits, Star 107.3. I'm Scott Evans. Have you ever been on a date just for the free meal? According to a new survey, nearly 40% of Americans say they've gone on a date just to score a free meal. 28% say they haven't done it, but have considered it. And 33% say, yeah, I would never even think about that. You know, in these times, it's not a terrible idea.
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the hit. Star 107.3. I'm Scott Evans. Take a look at celebrity birthdays. Carmelo Anthony is 42. Mel B from the Spice Girls is 51. Daniel Tosh, Tosh.0 is 51. And

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0: 7.3, I'm Scott Evans. So what are we supposed to do now? There is new research that shows that mosquitoes can learn to become attracted to DEET. It's the most common repellent used in deep wood offs. It still works, but for now anyway. But experts say that overusing it could make it less effective. The mosquitoes are going to win in the end, I guess.
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5: 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We were excited when Mark Pogue said, I'm listening to the customers. 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We're getting bombarded with the higher gas prices, and he gave 30 cents off per gallon.
4: Yep.
5: That was unbelievable.
4: Mm-hmm.
5: Well, let me tell you what's really unbelievable. To the end of this month and to the end of May,
4: mm-hmm.
5: 50 cents off per gallon. There is no one.
4: Nobody
5: got cheaper gas than what we're giving to our loyal customers that have purchased from us. 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That is unbelievable.
4: You know, one of the things that a lot of these loyalty cards with other places do is they give you a max amount off of each gallon. That maximum amount is 30 cents off. You all have gone to 30 cents and then added another 20 cents to it.
5: Absolutely. You know, you could stand there with your loyalty card that you bought a car from us and you got that loyalty card, and you can swipe it, fill your vehicle up. You could fill up the next person's vehicle. You could fill up the next person's vehicle. This is attached to you.
4: Mm-hmm.
5: We're thanking you for doing business with us, and you're going to get 50 cents off per gallon. Wow.
4: I know, and plus they'll even pump it for you. So if you've got to answer an email or a text, you can sit there while they're taking care of your vehicle and get it done right then and there. 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
4: Mm-hmm.
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Keep up with everything that's going on around town and here at the station. Sarah Smith, I Don't Want to Miss a Thing on Star 107.3.

0: 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I'm Scott Evans. It is time for today's Ask Scott question. You can email me, Scott, at scottevansradio.com. Today's question is from Melissa. It says, hey, Scott, I bought my first house a few months ago, and I thought it would be exciting, like, all the time, but honestly, it mostly feels like every week something else needs fixed, cleaned, or paid for. At what point does homeownership start feeling rewarding instead of just expensive? And honestly, I don't know if it really ever does. It's just kind of the better option between you know, owning and renting, because you do get some value out of it with all the money that you're spending. But yeah, that is like homeownership to a T. There is always something that needs cleaned, fixed, or paid for. So good luck. Enjoy your house, though.
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Star 107.3. I'm Scott Evans. It is time for today's Scott's Thought. You know, there's a big difference between being busy and being fulfilled. One fills your schedule, the other fills your spirit. And if you're lucky, every once in a while, you'll get both. It's No Doubt, Just a Girl on Star 107.3.

0: Star 107.3. I'm Scott Evans. A couple of years ago, I went to Canada like three times in the same year. It was a lot of fun. I love the food there, but I just read about this, and I'm not so sure I would try this. Canada now has Kraft mac and cheese. They call it Kraft dinner up there, but Kraft mac and cheese cheesecake. Yeah, no thank you.
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3: 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Mark heard me and has done something about it. Shane, how are you?
4: Hey, man, I am doing excellent, and I'm going to make this short and sweet.
3: Do
4: and
3: it.
4: Straight to the point. We were excited when Mark Polk said, I'm listening to the customers. The customers are talking to me. We're getting bombarded with the higher gas prices, and he gave 30 cents off per gallon.
3: Yep.
4: That was unbelievable.
3: Mm-hmm.
4: Well, let me tell you what's really unbelievable. To the end of this month and to the end of May,
3: mm-hmm.
4: 50 cents off per gallon. There is no one.
3: Nobody
4: got cheaper gas than what we're giving to our loyal customers that have purchased from us. You're going to get a loyalty card that actually is covered for 3 years. But right now, on a promotion for the end of this month and to the end of next month, 50 cents off per gallon. That is unbelievable.
3: You know, one of the things that a lot of these loyalty cards with other places do is they give you a max amount off of each gallon. That maximum amount is 30 cents off. You all have gone to 30 cents and then added another 20 cents to it.
4: Absolutely. You know, you could stand there with your loyalty card that you bought a car from us and you got that loyalty card, and you can swipe it, fill your vehicle up. You could fill up the next person's vehicle. You could fill up the next person's vehicle. This is attached to you.
3: Mm-hmm.
4: We're thanking you for doing business with us, and you're going to get 50 cents off per gallon. Wow.
3: I know, and plus they'll even pump it for you. So if you've got to answer an email or a text, you can sit there while they're taking care of your vehicle and get it done right then and there. It's that easy.
4: That's absolutely correct. Now, you know where we're located.
3: Mm-hmm.
4: We're off the Everly Brothers Boulevard. The gas station is right over there behind the Chrysler dealership, behind the Chevrolet dealership. 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Come take advantage of it. Gosh, folks, right now, if you need gas and you want to save money, you need to be buying from us, and you need to buy your gas from us for sure.
3: I know where my next tank's coming from.
4: Hey, I appreciate you, folks. God bless you.
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I'm Scott Evans. 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

0: On the Hit Star 107.3, I'm Scott Evans. So what were the biggest shows that were streamed in the 2025-2026 season? According to the data, Stranger Things, number one with 32.9 million streams. Now, this did not include any sports. His and Hers was number two on Netflix at 25.6 million. Marshall's in at number three from CBS and Paramount at 20.7 million. And Sean Combs, The Reckoning, in at number four at 20.6 million. So those were the things you watched the most this past year.
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0: movies this weekend. Really no like major blockbuster movie. Pressure, which is about the 72 hours before D-Day, so kind of a historical film. Backrooms, kind of a thriller where a therapist must venture into an otherworldly dimension beyond reality after a strange doorway appears in a furniture store basement. So we'll see what that one's like. And The Breadwinner, funny movie starring Mandy Moore and Nate Bargatze. Next week, though, Masters of the Universe is out.
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4: Yep.
5: That was unbelievable.
4: Mm-hmm.
5: Well, let me tell you what's really unbelievable. To the end of this month and to the end of May,
4: mm-hmm.
5: 50 cents off per gallon. There is no one.
4: Nobody
5: got cheaper gas than what we're giving to our loyal customers that have purchased from us. 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That is unbelievable.
4: You know, one of the things that a lot of these loyalty cards with other places do is they give you a max amount off of each gallon. That maximum amount is 30 cents off. You all have gone to 30 cents and then added another 20 cents to it.
5: Absolutely. You know, you could stand there with your loyalty card that you bought a car from us and you got that loyalty card, and you can swipe it, fill your vehicle up. You could fill up the next person's vehicle. You could fill up the next person's vehicle. This is attached to you.
4: Mm-hmm.
5: We're thanking you for doing business with us, and you're going to get 50 cents off per gallon. Wow.
4: I know, and plus they'll even pump it for you. So if you've got to answer an email or a text, you can sit there while they're taking care of your vehicle and get it done right then and there. 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

0: 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I'm Scott Evans, and a crazy, crazy thing happened at the Kennedy Space Center yesterday as Blue Origin's New Glenn rocket exploded when they were doing a test on the launch pad in Florida last night. Thankfully, no injuries or fatalities. Video of the explosion, though, going viral on social media. But again, thankfully, no one was on board, and all the ground workers were safe when it happened. So now they just got to rebuild the launch pad, and that part hopefully doesn't delay any other space flights.
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I'm Scott Evans. I am looking for your dad jokes. 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Today's 2 o'clock dad joke is, what did the frog have at the hotel? Or what job did the frog have at the hotel? Bellhop.

0: 7.3, I'm Scott Evans, and tell me I'm not the only one to just find out that humans could never land on Jupiter, Saturn, Uranus, or Neptune because they're made of gas and have no solid surface to land on. Also, tell me I'm not the only one to just find out that in 1974, there were more than 500,000 pay toilets in the United States, but by 1980, they were pretty much almost completely gone. Now, I remember growing up at the local, and I lived in Maysville, Kentucky, growing up, at the local dime store, you had to put like a nickel in to go use the bathroom. And when I went to Iceland a few years ago, pretty much all the toilets there were paid. Some of them were on the honor system. Other ones, you had to put like a dollar in or a coin in order to use the bathroom. So maybe they should bring that back because those restaurant rooms, so much cleaner.
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Star 107.3. I'm Scott Evans. Lou Ray Park, September 25th. Kelsey Hart's going to be live in concert coming back home. And you can get your tickets now. And they start at $25. Hurry, though, because they will be gone fast. Here's Wilson Phillips.

0: Star 107.3. I'm Scott Evans. That does it for me. Have yourself a very fun and rest of your Friday and a very fun and safe weekend. Before I go, though, leaving you with some good news. And May is Stroke Awareness Month, and a barber in Iowa named Craig Hunt is teaching his community to recognize the symptoms of a stroke early. He suffered a stroke 10 years ago while he was working. In partnership with the American Heart Association of Iowa, Craig is now spearheading blood pressures in barbershops. It's a statewide effort to bring local nurses into barbershops and take blood pressures for free. And those free blood pressures checks are now available in more than 80 locations across Iowa. How cool is that?
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0: It's Friday. My beautiful bride here at my side. Hello, Heidi. How you doing?
1: Hello, John. I'm good. How are you?
0: I'm also good. I'm excited to visit today with a very funny Jared Freed. He's a comedian from The Bachelor Nation. So if you are a fan of The Bachelor or The Bachelorette or The Golden Bachelor or any of those, you've probably seen him on there because he's been very, very actively involved in that little world. He's got a new book out. He's got a new comedy special out. It's called Walking Red Flag. I was going to say Waking Red Flag, but I'm reading it correctly now. It is Walking Red Flag. I was right the first time. We're going to just move on. Thanks for listening to the John and Heidi Show. When I

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0: Now with today's reason to party, here's my beautiful bride, Heidi Small.
1: Today is Cock of Veen Day, which is chicken in a wine sauce.
0: Oh, okay.
1: It's actually very good. Hmm. And basically, you just pair this with your favorite kind of wine. I think a dry white would be really nice with this particular recipe. So just find your favorite wine.
0: So any kind of wine.
1: Any kind of wine you want.
0: There you go. Well, then I don't have a link to that drink in the show notes. Thanks for listening to the John.
1: I should have probably attached the recipe for the chicken.
0: You probably should have. All right. Thanks for listening to the John and Heidi Show.
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2: 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We regulate any stealing of his property. 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
0: Now, surveys and studies and such. Take a listen to this, Heidi. On a positive note, a new study says that people who regularly visit museums or attend concerts or people who dance or people who paint or people who take part in other arts activities may age more slowly at a biological level.
1: Really?
0: Yeah. Researchers at the University College London analyzed the data from more than 3,500 adults, and they found frequent arts engagement was linked to healthier DNA, for whatever reason, for your aging markers, with effects similar to physical exercise. The more often people participated in the arts and the wider variety of activities they enjoyed, the stronger this link appeared to be.
1: Really?
0: So, what they're saying is get out there and enjoy the arts. Here's my favorite arts, stand-up comedy. I mean, come on.
1: It is.
0: Yeah, I like that. And I always ask Heidi, you want to come with? And she's like, nah, I don't want to go. So now when I say that, I'll say, but okay, you can stay home and grow old.
1: I'm going
0: old.
1: To the ballet, and yeah. I ask you, do you want to come with me?
0: Yeah. Nah. You shouldn't have asked. You should have just told me I'm going. But next time you say no, I'm going to say, you stay home and get old then. I'm going to go stay young. That's what I'm going to do. Surveys and studies and such on the John and Heidi Show.

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0: Take the Mustangs with you wherever in the world you go. 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
3: 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Mark heard me and has done something about it. Shane, how are you?
4: Hey, man, I am doing excellent. And I'm going to make this short and sweet.
3: Do
4: it. Straight to the point. We were excited when Mark Polk said, I'm listening to the customers. The customers are talking to me. We're getting bombarded with the higher gas prices, and he gave 30 cents off per gallon.
3: Yep.
4: That was unbelievable.
3: Mm-hmm.
4: Well, let me tell you what's really unbelievable. To the end of this month and to the end of May,
3: mm-hmm.
4: 50 cents off per gallon. There is no one.
3: Nobody
4: got cheaper gas than what we're giving to our loyal customers that have purchased from us. You're going to get a loyalty card that actually is covered for 3 years. But right now, on a promotion for the end of this month and to the end of next month, 50 cents off per gallon. That is unbelievable.
3: You know, one of the things that a lot of these loyalty cards with other places do is they give you a max amount off of each gallon. That maximum amount is 30 cents off. You all have gone to 30 cents and then added another 20 cents to it.
4: Absolutely. You know, you could stand there with your loyalty card that you bought a car from us and you got that loyalty card, and you could swipe it, fill your vehicle up. You could fill up the next person's vehicle. You could fill up the next person's vehicle. This is attached to you.
3: Mm-hmm.
4: We're thanking you for doing business with us, and you're going to get 50 cents off per gallon. Wow.
3: I know, and plus they'll even pump it for you. So if you've got to answer an email or a text, you can sit there while they're taking care of your vehicle and get it done right then and there. It's that easy.
4: That's absolutely correct. Now, you know where we're located.
3: Mm-hmm.
4: We're off the Everly Brothers Boulevard. 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
3: I know where my next tank's coming from.
4: Hey, I appreciate you, folks. God bless you.
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0: Now, big screen, little screen, Grown Ups 3 is officially in development at Netflix. Adam Sandler threequel has long been rumored. Cast members David Spade and Kevin James teased the project that they were working on some ideas anyway. But this announcement marks the first time Netflix has officially acknowledged the product's status. It is rumored that at least five of the core actors will be back. The rumor is that Sandler and Chris Rock and Spade and James and Rob Schneider will return. The streamer did not confirm any of the cast, though. And Game of Thrones star Kit Harington, who played Jon Snow in all eight seasons, has talked about his proposed spinoff, Jon Snow, originally revealed in 2022. Then it kind of looked like it was canceled. Now it looks like it might actually be coming back. So that sounds pretty darn interesting. And former Modern Family co-stars Ariel Winter and Nolan Gould are now roommates. How cool is that? So these guys work together. They were on the show. The show ran for 11 seasons. I don't know if they were on the entire time, but they came very good friends throughout this whole thing. Yeah, now they're roommates in L.A., so there.

0: It's all the hits. Star 107.3. Michael and Casey and Jack, we're all here at Pogue Chevrolet GMC, and we are kicking off the weekend with surprises.
1: Yes, we are. It is the big blue building in the middle. You cannot miss it. So if you are coming down Everly Brothers Boulevard here, right before you get to Baumgars and Kroger's and Lethal Latte and all of those places, we're right here, right across the street, the big blue building. And we are here, first of all, 50 cents off a gallon with that Pogue loyalty
0: three
1: card.
0: 3 days left on that.
1: You got all the way till the end of the month, so 3 days left on that. But also, there are some beautiful vehicles on this lot that they just got. And they don't want them to stick around very long.
0: Now, I'll tell you what, when we come back here in just a couple of minutes, we're going to talk about why you need to be here.
1: There's going to be giveaways.
2: Giveaways.
1: I'm telling you, if you want to win, you got to stick around because figure out exactly what's going on. Well, you're supposed to turn those on, Michael.
0: You got to turn on.
3: Because you handed it to me.
1: We have some giveaways, and we are going to be doing them here at Pogue. One of those is going to be, Michael.

0: Parkin.
1: We're live, folks. Chevrolet GMC. Until 6 o'clock, come see us. Listen up. Here in about 12 minutes, we'll tell you why you need to come see us and take a test drive of one of these great vehicles and talk to Shane inside. It's Michael and Casey Jack. You're live on All the Hits.
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0: Heidi, did you know the oldest known map is over 4,000-year-old map? It was carved into a clay tablet.
1: Oh, that's cool. Yeah.
0: Ancient people used it to record their world. That's how they would use the map. They would like carve things in there, and you'd get to see, here's what people were up
2: people
0: to.
2: Were up so
0: it was like
2: so
0: their,
2: was like
0: you know.
1: There's a post office.
0: 4,000-year-old social media. That's what I'm up to. I'm going to etch a little bit of what I was eating for dinner last night. There we go. We don't know everything, but now we know this.
3: It's all the hit star on 7.3. 4,000-year-old map.
4: That's crazy.
5: Somebody got lost.
3: Somebody had to.
4: Look, I can't even get to where I need to with GPS, well, let alone a 4,000-year-old map.
3: GPS told me to turn down a road, and it ended up being a dead end.
5: You know,
3: that's not a road.
5: We were taking a road. We got on a road one time. We were headed to Holiday World.
3: Mm-hmm.
5: And I was driving the RV, and my little Garmin was like, you've left the road. You've left the road. It's a brand new road. I'm like, no, I didn't.
3: I've left it. Yeah.
4: Well, you know what, though? These cars here at Pogue all have GPS that are updated.
3: Mm-hmm.
4: So it's not like my old outdated one. This one will actually get me where I need to go.
3: And some of these even have OnStar.
4: They do. So they can really help you out if you're just really stuck.
3: So Casey, myself, and Jack, we're all here at Pogue Chevrolet GMC. The blue building in the middle here on the left, right beside, or right in front of, rather, Lethal Latte, Papa John's, Bomb Guards, and all that stuff. We are here because it is the end of the month. They have got to get rid of these vehicles. Places full of cars. The new pre-owned doesn't matter. They got to get rid of these things, and they've got some great deals, and they're going to go that extra mile to make sure you are taken care of and get the vehicle that you need, not the vehicle they want you to have, the vehicle that you want.
4: We actually just had a lady stop by. She picked her up a pair of tickets to
3: Bowling Green Hot Rods.
4: Hot Rods. Because we do have Hot Rods tickets.
3: Are.
4: That we are giving away, but she came up and she said, you know what, I walked 4 miles to get here to this dealership because her vehicle had quit and she didn't have a way to get here. She walked 4 miles here.
3: Works
4: and
3: in
4: they
3: Franklin.
4: Got her in yep. the perfect vehicle for her that met her needs with her car payment and everything that she needed so she can get back and forth to work and home and all the things. And she said, there are no better people than who you find here at Pogue Automotive Group. They have taken care of me, and they'll take care of anybody else that comes up
3: here. She said Jeff was her guy.
4: Yep.
5: Yep, don't forget, 50 cents off with the Pogue loyalty card.
3: That's exactly right. If you come in and get a vehicle, you get one of those cards. You got 3 days to get 50 cents off a gallon.
4: And I don't know what they'll do next.
3: 50 cents off a gallon of your gas here at the
4: Look,
3: Pogue.
4: Look, gas is only $3.99 here mm-hmm. as it is, yeah. and you get 50 cents off of that. Man.
3: About the way it was last year at this time.
4: I'm telling you, it is. Nothing beats a Pogue deal.
3: No.
4: Or look, they have the gas station. They've got, and that is available anytime, any day, and during you know, like during the week and stuff. They actually have someone that'll come out and pump your gas for you.
3: Yeah, so I'll tell you what, if you come by between now and 6 o'clock, if you drop by the Chevrolet GMC store, that's the only one's counting for this one, just the Chevrolet GMC store. If you come by and you talk to Jeff or Shane or any of the other great guys in there and you test drive a vehicle, I will give you either a pair of tickets to Holiday World or a pair of tickets to the Bowling Green Hot Rods all season long. Or
4: if you come in and start that purchase process on a vehicle, they get you in one, you test drive it. You drive off the lot with that vehicle today. You were thinking about it anyways. You might as well. We're going to give you a pair of Kelsey Hart tickets.
3: You're going to see Kelsey Hart September at Luray Park.
4: Yep. Absolutely free. We'll give you a pair of tickets.
3: September 25th.
4: Mm-hmm.
3: So there you go.
4: So come in, test drive, start that process. I know there's one of these vehicles out here that you've been eyeballing. Come in and look around. They'll get you taken care of.
3: You could walk away with tickets to Bowling Green Hot Rods, Holiday World,
4: or Kelsey Hart.
3: All right, there you go. We're here till 6. You got to be here before 6. So there we go. We got to see you driving the car.
4: Yes.
3: With somebody in it. All right. Can't be doing remote drone stuff like
4: no,
3: that.
4: No.
5: All right. One of us will be in the car with me.
3: Well, I don't know about that.
4: No.
3: But no, I don't think that's a good idea. Casey's a really terrible backseat driver. Wouldn't be a good thing.
4: No, you don't like guns.
3: No, she's pushing a brake that doesn't exist.
4: I do. I push the imaginary brake.
3: She's grabbing the frame of the car like that's going to help.
5: My mom always did that, and I'm like, Mom, you do realize, and this was back when I drove Formula V cars. I'm like, mm-hmm. Mom, I've got a USAC license. I'm mm-hmm. a licensed race driver. She goes, but this is 465 in Indianapolis. I'm like, yeah, and we ain't wrecked yet, have we?
3: No, that's exactly right. You made it.
4: All right, you made it out alive. It's okay. 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
1: George Michael.
2: Keeping the faith. Would you like remix those two songs, Michael?
1: Maybe. I'll have to take a look when I get home. I almost said good morning. Good afternoon. Good evening here at Pogue Shirley Agency.
3: You off.
1: Well, maybe. But I always do it when I'm sitting over here. I always say, it's just our morning zoo. Well, no, it's
2: on
1: the afternoon
2: road.
1: Zoo. Yeah. We're on the road. Listen, I still need to see somebody come in here and take a test drive so you can get some Holiday World tickets or
3: Hot Rod.
1: Bowling Green Hot Rods tickets. We're getting Beach Bend, but they haven't got to us yet. But we need to have you here so that you take a test drive and you can get your choice of either one. And if you buy a car, if you end up buying the car, not only do you get those tickets, but you also get tickets to Kelsey Hart.
2: A pair of tickets to Kelsey Hart coming up September 25th at Luray Park in Central City. Look, they just got a truckload of vehicles in. These things are gorgeous, but it's the end of the month, so they want to get them into to new forever homes.
1: Mm-hmm.
2: In a new driveway. A new garage for these beautiful vehicles. That's what they're looking for. And they're going to get you taken care of.
3: Come and adopt one of these beautiful vehicles.
2: Come and adopt one of these while you're here.
1: Shane O'Mac is walking around with customers right now. He will take care of you. He will bend over backwards. We talked about this earlier this week. Shane will bend over backwards. He can't bend really well, but he will do his darndest to bend over backwards for you.
2: Just to make sure he gets you in the vehicle that's going to work for you, not only with the features and everything that you need, but also the price that you need, with the payment that you need. And they've got some great specials going on all the way through the end of the month. So this is definitely the time that you want to come in and get that vehicle from Pogue Automotive Group, from Pogue Chevrolet, new or gently loved. They have got both of those, and they can get you taken care of. If you're wondering where it is, it's the Big Blue Building right here on Everly Brothers Boulevard, right across from Bumgar's Kroger, our friends at Lethal Latte, right here across from them. You can just pop on over, and we'll get you taken care of. The staff here will be sure to get you in that vehicle that works best for your needs and your price.
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1: Absolutely.
2: That's exactly right.
1: Absolutely. All right, Michael, Casey, Jack, we are here at Pogue Chevrolet GNC. Come see us. We're here till 6. All the hits.
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0: Time now for the joke of the day with my beautiful bride, Heidi Small. What you got for me, Heidi?
1: A very pregnant woman was traveling on a bus when she noticed the young man opposite of her was smiling at her. She felt slightly uncomfortable, so she moved. Then the young man's smile turned into a grin. She moved again, and the man burst out laughing. She moved once more, and the young man was howling with laughter, with tears streaming down his face. By now, the woman felt very uncomfortable, so she complained to the driver. The police were called, and the man was arrested for breach of peace.
0: What?
1: When the case reached court, the chief magistrate asked the man what he had to say for himself. He replied, "Well, sir, when the lady got on the bus, I couldn't help but notice her condition. She sat down under the sign that said the Doublemint twins are coming, and I grinned. Then she moved and sat under a sign that said, Logan's Liniment will reduce the swelling. And I had to smile. And then she placed herself under a deodorant sign that said, William's Big Stick did the trick. And I could hardly contain myself. But then she moved the fourth time and sat under a sign that said, Goodyear Rubber could have prevented this accident.
0: Oh.
1: I just totally lost it. The case was dismissed.
0: Well, there you go. I love it. Thank you, Heidi. That is the
1: You're welcome.
0: Joke of the day on the John and Heidi Show.

0: Soundgarden, may he rest in peace. What an amazing artist, singer.
1: Amazing voice.
2: Yeah.
0: Man, he
2: Have
0: is,
2: you
0: he
2: heard
0: was.
2: His son sing?
0: Yes, I have. And his son sounds just like him.
2: Sounds just like him.
0: So
2: his son is an incredible talent all by himself.
0: And Chris's sister-in-law is a heck of a baker.
2: That's right.
0: So there you go. You may end up finding Chris's brother and his wife out in Nashville at some point, because that's where they live now.
2: Yeah.
0: So it's Michael and Casey and Jack. We are here with Star 107.3 at Pogue Chevrolet GMC. Wonderful afternoon.
2: But
0: a little breeze
2: feels
0: blowing.
2: Really good
0: it
2: out
0: is.
2: Here.
0: It's nice. We're waiting for somebody to take a test drive of a vehicle. Let us see you doing it, and you will get your choice of either Holiday World, a pair of Holiday World tickets, or Bowling Green Hot Rods. Now, if you end up falling in love with that vehicle
2: and taking it home
0: and giving it its forever home, or at least temporary home until you trade it off,
3: giving it a name.
0: Couple years from now,
3: everybody's got to name the car.
2: You got to name
0: right.
2: the car. If you want to take it home, give it a name, give it a driveway to park in. It'll happily go with you.
0: As I pop a Tic Tac in my or two or three in my mouth now, if you buy it, Casey, tell them what they get.
2: We're going to give you a pair of tickets to go see Kelsey Hart.
0: Yep, September
2: 25th. At Luray Amphitheater on September 25th. We want you to be there, and we mm-hmm. want you to drive that brand new Pogue vehicle to the concert.
0: That's exactly right, and the only way you can do that is come buy a vehicle.
2: Yep.
3: And if you do it today, Pogue will give you their loyalty card. 50 cents off gas
0: yep.
3: today, tomorrow, and Sunday.
2: And then you still get regular 10 cents off a gallon after that. The 50 cents off goes to the end of the month, but you can get gas here at the Pogue gas station anytime, any day. They'll even pump it for you.
0: Absolutely. Michael. Absolutely. And don't forget the car washes behind
2: the
0: it.
2: The car washes, I use them at least once a week.
0: If it wasn't going to rain this weekend, I'd use it right now.
2: I use them regularly. But we want to see you here. We're in the big blue building, the Chevrolet building,
0: right
2: here in the middle. You can't miss it, right here on Everly Brothers Boulevard across from the Kroger parking lot. We are in the big blue building. We're parked right out front. Come give one of these lovely vehicles a new driveway to call its home.
0: No commitment, no purchase necessary if you test drive a vehicle. But you'll get your choice of either
2: Bowling Green Hot Rods.
0: I keep saying Beach Bend Park. Holiday World tickets or the Hot Rods.
2: Yep.
0: So there you go.
2: Oh, I see some folks walking in right now. They may be getting a pair.
0: We will find out. You just never know. All right, we'll be back here in just a little bit. Star Morning Zoo.
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0: It's Michael here at Pogue Chevrolet GMC, and I had to get gas this morning. And every time I'm at the gas pump, I am reminded of just how much money goes to each individual gallon of gas. Mark heard me and has done something about it. Shane, how are you?
7: Hey, man, I am doing excellent. And I'm going to make this short and sweet.
0: Do
7: it. Straight to the point. We were excited when Mark Pogue said, I'm listening to the customers. The customers are talking to me. We're getting bombarded with the higher gas prices, and he gave 30 cents off per gallon.
0: Yep.
7: That was unbelievable.
0: Mm-hmm.
7: Well, let me tell you what's really unbelievable. To the end of this month and to the end of May,
0: mm-hmm.
7: 50 cents off per gallon. There is no one.
0: Nobody
7: got cheaper gas than what we're giving to our loyal customers that have purchased from us. You're going to get a loyalty card that actually is covered for 3 years. But right now, on a promotion for the end of this month and to the end of next month, 50 cents off per gallon. That is unbelievable.
0: You know, one of the things that a lot of these loyalty cards with other places do is they give you a max amount off of each gallon. That maximum amount is 30 cents off. You all have gone to 30 cents and then added another 20 cents to it.
7: Absolutely. You know, you could stand there with your loyalty card that you bought a car from us and you got that loyalty card, and you could swipe it, fill your vehicle up. You could fill up the next person's vehicle. You could fill up the next person's vehicle. This is attached to you.
0: Mm-hmm.
7: We're thanking you for doing business with us, and you're going to get 50 cents off per gallon. Wow.
0: I know, and plus they'll even pump it for you. So if you've got to answer an email or a text, you can sit there while they're taking care of your vehicle and get it done right then and there. It's that easy.
7: That's absolutely correct. Now, you know where we're located. Mm-hmm. We're off the Everly Brothers Boulevard. 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Come take advantage of it. 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
0: I know where my next tank's coming from.
7: Hey, I appreciate you, folks. God bless you.
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0: Time now for the scoop of the day. Take a listen to this. A study suggests that if you drink with friends, you tend to drink more. Did we need a study for this? Are you kidding me? Heidi, does that sound like something that you could get behind that study, though?
2: Oh, yeah.
0: Yeah,
2: that's for sure. I definitely have to get some more if I'm out.
0: You're going to have to get some more government funding for this one. And completely unrelated next story here. A group of shirtless college baseball players turned a St. Louis Cardinals game into one of the biggest parties of the year. After students attending a nearby tournament were given some free tickets, they took over an entire section of right field. They were singing. They were waving their shirts. They were pulling other fans into the chaos. The energy helped spark the Cardinals' back-to-back wins over the Kansas City Royals. The players and even the team mascot joined in the fun, by the way. The fans were singing soccer chants and shouting players' names while the stadium organist played accompanying music and got everybody involved. Manager Oliver Marmol said he was so impressed that he offered to keep buying tickets for these boys, though he admitted he might go broke if it becomes a regular tradition. The, quote, tarps off trend, whatever that is, taking a shirt off and waving it, is not new to sports, but it was new to Busch Stadium. So tarps off means taking your tops off. So there you go. Anyway, that sounds like fun. I bet they were having a good time. It was a group. They were playing.

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0: Excited to have a very funny man on the line right now. We have a comedy call with Jared Fried. You might know him from The Bachelor Nation. What is it like being a part of that universe?
2: It's the best. The Bachelor Nation took me in. They hugged me. They brought me to their, they squoze me. They took me in with a big bear hug. Bachelor Nation is great because they watch The Bachelor, The Bachelorette like it's sports. It's like the best, relief from the everyday stresses of your life. You can cheer for The Bachelor. You can cheer for The Bachelorette. You can cheer for your favorite contestant that you want them to find love. And you can put yourself in the shoes of the people on the show. And honestly, The Bachelor is like professional wrestling. Professional wrestling, you go, it's fake. Well, they got to jump off the top rope. They got to take the bumps. They got to, just like on The Bachelor, you got to go on a first date, first kiss. You got to meet the parents. It's all breakups, engagements. It's all just like things you do in everyday life.
0: So you're out on tour right now. When you're doing comedy shows after having, exposure to The Bachelor Nation, how does that change things for you?
2: Because I wasn't on the show and I was just a fan who watched from his couch, it's really been great because I'm just like the people who come to my show. I'm the guy who wears his comfy, cozy sweatpants on his couch and eats a bunch of food just like the audience and watches other people, watches the beautiful people, try and find love. While me, a common disgusting, gets to sit at home and, talk a little crap. So I think I think we feel like we're a family.
0: One of the things I noticed, though, in some of your videos, some of these people, it's like they've never been to a comedy show because they're, yelling things about The Bachelor to you while you're on stage. I'm like, what is going on right now?
2: I mean, sometimes people come to stand-up shows. I think when people go to a stand-up show, everyone has a different thing in mind of what it's going to be. Some people are like, oh, they're going to take me on a journey. I'm going to hear their perspective and I'm going to laugh. And then other people are like, I got to say something so that this is going to be funny.
0: Yeah.
2: And it's like, it's funny because when someone yells out, they don't realize that I've seen them before. I've dealt with them before. They're not really an original,
0: Yeah.
2: And honestly, yelling out is way better than someone just talking at their seat as if they're in an Applebee's. Sometimes that happens when someone's just hanging out at the show and I'm, they treat me like I'm a waiter who somehow got a microphone.
0: Yeah.
2: And I'm like, excuse me, I know you guys are catching up, but this is like a show. There's people around you. That's the hardest heckle. There's different brands of heckle.
0: Absolutely.
2: And engaged heckler, if someone yells, you suck, that's easy. Now they've stepped into the octagon, we can go at it a little bit.
0: Yeah.
2: But when someone's just talking and you're like, hey, excuse me. And they're like, what? And they're like, acting like you ruined their night, people take sides. They go, well, they were just sitting there. And you're like, well, they weren't.
0: Absolutely. Now, in addition to The Bachelor Nation, folks on Netflix are loving you too. 37 and Single, that was one of the top 10 most watched shows in the U.S. on Netflix. That's got to feel good.
2: It feels great because finally my parents took me seriously as a comedian. There's certain things that you can never take away. And I was on Netflix. I did it and I'm going to have another special coming out. So they got to make sure if you're listening right now, just make sure you go follow me on social media because the special is going to come out. And I just Netflix is that one that kind of makes it, you go from, because people think with stand-up comedy, it's either they know you or you are a loser living in squalor. There's no such thing as a comic that you don't know that's doing okay. So Netflix becomes, I'll have someone come up to me and they'll go, what do you do? And I'll be like, I'm a comedian. And they'll go, hey, you got any stuff out there? They kind of say it in a way that they think I'm lying to them. And oh, you do anything kind of funny? Where can I find your stuff? That's what they say to you. Where can I find your stuff? And then I always go, I got some stuff out there. You ever heard of Netflix? And the minute you say Netflix, they're like, oh
0: yeah.
2: Excuse me, sir. I'm so sorry, sir. Oh, excuse me.
0: There you go. Jared, thank you so much for your time today. I appreciate it.
2: You're the best. Thank you.
0: Absolutely. I've got a link to all of the information about the tour, the special, the book, all of that in the show notes for today at johnandheidishow.com.
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3: That's exactly right. We will be here till 6 o'clock. 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We're under the little blue tent.
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3: For sure. All right. We're here till 6. Michael and Casey live, Pogue Chevrolet GMC. 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We got freebies. 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We'll be here till 6. 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
0: Time now for the movie quote of the day. Here's the quote. You've got mail.
1: It's from You've Got Mail.
0: That is correct. It is from a movie.
1: That was a
0: called You've
1: one.
0: Got Mail, 1998. I didn't even tell you the year because I knew you'd get it. It was the AOL notification. And do you know the guy that did that? I don't. He either got paid nothing or it was like $20 to make the voice.
1: To make the voice.
0: Yeah, his wife worked at the company and he was a professional voice and he reported several different things, but one of them was, you've got mail.
1: Huh.
0: And I watched a video of him and he sounds just like that.

0: remarks there. Endless Summer Nights, those are coming up here pretty quick there, right on doorstep, Case. Those Endless Summer
1: I'm
0: Nights.
1: I'm telling you, I like it. When endless the sun, summer I like it when the sun doesn't go down until about, you know, 8,
0: sounds
1: 9
0: like
1: o'clock.
0: Kenny Chesney song, Casey.
1: When the sun goes down. I like it when the sun doesn't go down until like, look, we go to bed relatively early because mm-hmm. we have to get up so early.
0: Because we're getting old, Casey.
1: And, well, we also have to get up super early every day. So mm-hmm. I love it. Or it throws me off. I don't know. When I'm going to bed and the sun is still up at like 8 or 9 o'clock. Mm-hmm. Like, it is like that. Yeah, this is
0: I think
1: good.
0: I heard Jimmy Buffett just tune in.
1: Probably. It's 5 o'clock somewhere.
0: 5, yeah, you're doggone right.
1: Actually, it's almost 6 o'clock.
0: It's almost 6 o'clock here, so it's 5 o'clock almost over toward Denver.
1: Hey, look, we've given away some Beach Bend Park.
0: We have.
1: Now you got me doing it. We've given away some
0: Bowling Green
1: Hot Rods tickets
0: today.
1: Hot Rods. We've given away some Holiday World tickets today.
0: We have.
1: We have not given away those Kelsey Hart tickets yet, but there are. I see a couple people inside that are working on some stuff. So we're going to see if they can get that.
0: We shall
1: get the ink dried here in just a few minutes and get that pair of Kelsey Hart tickets. Michael.
0: All right, we are here till 6 o'clock. Just a few more minutes. So there you go. Everybody have a wonderful day, a wonderful weekend.
1: Don't forget, we are going to be tomorrow at the Central City Convention Center from 8 a.m. until 2 p.m. It is the vendor market. Supposed to be the Lou Ray vendor market, but we have shifted it indoors because there's some chance for some rain.
0: Mm-hmm.
1: So that's going on from 8 until 2 at the Central City Convention Center tomorrow. It is free to the public to come in. Now, if you want to make a purchase or purchase food or all that stuff, that's on you. But you can come look around, browse. And if you've never been to the convention center before, it's a great time to check it out.
0: It is.
1: The swimming pool will be open. As long as the weather's good, you can bring the kids out and go swimming as well. So
0: absolutely.
1: That right there you do have to pay for, but they have day passes available, Michael.
0: They do. So there you go. We'll
1: you
0: see
1: take
0: tomorrow
1: a whole
0: morning.
1: Day of it.
0: Starting at 8 o'clock and then Pokemon Trade Night tomorrow.
1: 4 to 6.
0: At the Convention Center, 4 o'clock is when that starts. Food provided on both of these. So
1: yep.
0: There you go. All right. We'll see y'all later. See you tomorrow. Everybody have a safe one. Be careful and don't do anything I wouldn't do.
1: It's all the hits. Star Wars.
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0: Time now for News to Me as we head to the News to Me news desk with Heidi Small.
1: Let's see. The oldest casino was the Casino di Venezia in Venice, Italy. It opened in 1638 and it remains operational.
2: Oh, wow.
1: Isn't that crazy?
2: That's pretty cool.
1: A single bear in Yellowstone National Park can eat up to 40,000 moth grubs every day.
0: Okay. That's interesting.
1: That's a lot.
2: That's a lot of moths.
1: You wouldn't think there'd be that much to choose
0: from. You'd run out of them
1: from.
0: Eventually, but...
1: Exactly, and that's just one bear.
0: Yeah.
1: And the only Oscar to win an Oscar for a Shakespeare performance was Laurence Olivier for Hamlet in 1948.
0: Well, that's fantastic.
1: Yeah, that's news to me.
0: That is also news to me. Sweet.

Milwaukee's number one. All the hits. 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
0: Fun fact for you, Heidi.
1: What's that, John?
0: According to a study, most dogs reach peak cuteness between ages 6 weeks and 8 weeks.
1: We have actually said this one several times.
0: Yeah, I know we have.
1: Because we always say our dogs are still cute.
0: I think our dogs are more adorable today than they were at 6 or 8 weeks.
1: Oh, I disagree with that.
0: Oh, they're so much more. And they don't make nearly as big a mess as around the house.
1: That is true.
0: I can't say they don't make any. And our one
1: that
0: dog, oh boy, she's been messy lately. Fun fact for you, Heidi.
1: What's that, John?
0: Ducks only lay eggs early in the morning. I don't know why.
1: Oh.
0: After that, they don't. Fun fact for you, Heidi.
1: What's that, John?
0: The creator of the Nike swoosh symbol was paid $35 for the design.
1: Wow.
0: Fun fact for you, Heidi.
1: What's that, John?
0: 1 cubic mile of seawater contains about 50 pounds of gold. That's wild.
1: That is crazy.
0: Another fun fact for you, Heidi.
1: What's that, John?
0: Aliases are banned in Portugal. As a result, nobody can officially be named using short forms like Tom or Bob or Betty. They have to go by their official name. So there
1: what
0: you go.
1: What is Betty short for?
0: Elizabeth.
1: Oh, yeah. I did not know
0: I
1: that.
0: I believe so.
1: I thought Betty was just a name.
0: Yeah. I think it's, maybe I'm wrong, because maybe that's Beth is short. Maybe
1: yeah,
0: they're both.
1: Beth.
0: It's like John and Jack are both short for Jonathan.
1: How's Jack short for
0: John? I don't know.
1: John?
0: It's the same number of letters. All right, I'm going to be quiet now. Several fun facts. Now you know. Thanks for listening to the John and Heidi Show.
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0: Time now for some weird news. YouTuber by the name of Tom Kopecky, or Tukolo, however you want to say it, jumped out of an airplane to solve a Rubik's Cube in free fall to set a world record doing it. The 23-year-old German overachiever completed the puzzle. He competed in this little challenge and completed the puzzle in 23.33 seconds. Then he pulled his parachute over Mussel Bay, South Africa, beating the previous record.
1: I was just going to ask.
0: 28.25 seconds. So he's 23.33.
1: Are there that have done this that it's a record?
0: I don't know. At least two, because it was set
1: in
0: 2023.
1: Ridiculous.
0: I reached out to Guinness to find out about a world record. I've never heard back from them. So I don't know if they just get so many messages they don't respond or if mine was dumb. Anyway, he said he had dreamt of doing this for years, but he had to wait until he earned a skydiving license. He also practiced a lot to avoid dropping the cube mid. That would be the hardest. Imagine if you did that. You beat the record, but then you dropped it. It doesn't count at all.
1: It's all over the ground.
0: I've got a link to it. It's in the show notes for today at johnandheidishow.com.

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4: Straight to the point. 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We're getting bombarded with the higher gas prices, and he gave 30 cents off per gallon.
3: Yep.
4: That was unbelievable.
3: Mm-hmm.
4: Well, let me tell you what's really unbelievable. To the end of this month and to the end of May,
3: mm-hmm.
4: 50 cents off per gallon. There is no one.
3: Nobody
4: got cheaper gas than what we're giving to our loyal customers that have purchased from us. 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But right now, on a promotion for the end of this month and to the end of next month, 50 cents off per gallon. That is unbelievable.
3: You know, one of the things that a lot of these loyalty cards with other places do is they give you a max amount off of each gallon. That maximum amount is 30 cents off. You all have gone to 30 cents and then added another 20 cents to it.
4: Absolutely. You know, you could stand there with your loyalty card that you bought a car from us and you got that loyalty card, and you can swipe it, fill your vehicle up. You could fill up the next person's vehicle. You could fill up the next person's vehicle. This is attached to you.
3: Mm-hmm.
4: We're thanking you for doing business with us, and you're going to get 50 cents off per gallon. Wow.
3: I know, and plus they'll even pump it for you. So if you've got to answer an email or a text, you can sit there while they're taking care of your vehicle and get it done right then and there. 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
4: That's absolutely correct. 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
3: Mm-hmm.
4: We're off the Everly Brothers Boulevard. 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
3: I know where my next tank's coming from.
4: Hey, I appreciate you, folks. God bless you.
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